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1: 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I'm your local trail guide, Ferdy Pacheco. 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National Park Service staff report heavy visitation building at Arches and Island in the sky. Rangers continue reminding visitors to avoid roadside parking. Hike of the week, Landscape Arch in Devil's Garden inside Arches National Park. The hike runs about 3.2 miles round trip, with roughly 300 feet of elevation gain and an easy to medium rating. Current conditions are dry packed trail and slick rock sections. This week's news, Devil's Garden parking is filling early most mornings. Bring more water than you think you need and stay on designated routes. Bike trail of the week, Navajo Rocks, managed by the BLM along Highway 313 between Moab and Canyonlands. Riders can build loops from 6 to 17 miles. Difficulty ranges from blue to intermediate. Trail Forks reports fast, dry conditions with excellent traction on slick rock and hardpack. Recent rider notes mention loose sand in a few corners. 4x4, Trail of the Week. Schaefer Trail from Island in the Sky into Canyonlands National Park. The route covers roughly 18 miles, depending on turnaround point, and rates about a 3 on the Moab scale. High clearance vehicles are recommended. Current conditions include dry shelf roads and washboard sections. NPS reminds drivers that white rim permits are required beyond designated areas. Slow down on blind corners and watch for cyclists. That's your Moab Outdoor Report, brought to you by Moab Chevron at 817 Main Street, the home of Stew's Deli.

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3: Highway 191, one of the most beautiful stretches of road in the Southwest. It winds through red rock canyons, desert skies, and the gateway to places we all love. Arches, canyonlands, home. But over the past 10 years, this highway has also taken something from us. Mothers, fathers, sons, daughters, friends, neighbors. Lives changed forever in a moment that could never be taken back. Highway 191 has no shoulders in many places. Sharp curves, steep hills, heavy truck traffic, and during the summer months, thousands of visitors unfamiliar with the road, all sharing the same narrow ribbon of pavement. Today, KCYN pauses to remember those who never made it home, to honor the families who carry that loss every day, and to remind every one of us behind the wheel, slow down, pay attention, give each other space. Arrive alive, because no view, no schedule, no destination is worth a life. From all of us at KCYN, 97.1 FM, this tribute is for those we've lost and for those still traveling. Highway 191 today.

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2: In Moab and across Utah, attention is turning to both the future of industry and the close of another school year. A major economic development is taking shape in Green River, where American Critical Minerals has received final federal permits for its lithium and potash exploration project. The Bureau of Land Management has approved all 7 planned drill sites. Also in Green River, a long-discussed nuclear energy proposal is back on the table. Blue Castle Holdings and Fulcrum Point Holdings have announced plans to explore the development of small modular reactors near Interstate 70. Supporters say the project could create jobs and strengthen Utah's energy infrastructure, while critics continue to raise concerns about water use and long-term costs. Meanwhile, students across Grand County are officially on summer break following last week's graduation ceremonies. District leaders are already preparing for the 2026-2027 school year, with board planning and finance meetings scheduled throughout June. The district also continues to address a previously reported cybersecurity incident involving the Canvas Learning Management System and is encouraging families to monitor district updates. Elsewhere around the region, state and federal agencies are urging residents to remain vigilant as wildfire season begins. Dry conditions continue across eastern and central Utah, and officials remind residents in communities including Price, Huntington, Castledale, Monticello, and Blanding to check current fire restrictions before heading outdoors. Travelers should also expect increased summer traffic and construction delays along key routes, such as US 191 and US 6, as visitor numbers rise throughout the region. Drivers are encouraged to allow extra travel time and stay alert in work zones.
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4: Canyon Country Computer Satellite Weather. For tonight, some clouds, but mostly clear skies with an overnight low around 64. For Wednesday, lots of sunshine with a high near 96. Wednesday night, some clouds, mostly clear skies. We'll have an overnight low around 66. For Thursday, it's going to be sunny and hot with a high near 98. South-southeast winds as high as 20 miles per hour. Thursday night, mostly clear skies, overnight low around 66. Friday, sunny and hot with a high near 97. I'm Chris Keith.
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7: 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I'm your local trail guide, Ferdy Pacheco. 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Headlines first. National Park Service staff report heavy visitation building at Arches and Island in the sky. Rangers continue reminding visitors to avoid roadside parking. Hike of the week, Landscape Arch and Devil's Garden inside Arches National Park. The hike runs about 3.2 miles round trip, with roughly 300 feet of elevation gain and an easy to medium rating. Current conditions are dry packed trail and slick rock sections. this week's news. Devil's Garden parking is filling early most mornings. Bring more water than you think you need and stay on designated routes. Bike Trail of the Week, Navajo Rocks, managed by the BLM along Highway 313 between Moab and Canyonlands. Riders can build loops from 6 to 17 miles. Difficulty ranges from blue to intermediate. Trail Forks reports fast, dry conditions with excellent traction on slick rock and hard pack. Recent rider notes mention loose sand in a few corners. 4x4 Trail of the Week, Schaefer Trail from Island in the Sky into Canyonlands National Park. The route covers roughly 18 miles, depending on turnaround point, and rates about a 3 on the Moab scale. High clearance vehicles are recommended. Current conditions include dry shelf roads and washboard sections. NPS reminds drivers that white rim permits are required beyond designated areas. Slow down on blind corners and watch for cyclists. That's your Moab Outdoor Report, brought to you by Moab Chevron at 817 Main Street, the home of Stew's Deli.

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0: 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Highway 191 runs through one of the most beautiful landscapes in the world. Towering red rock cliffs, wide desert skies, and views that make people want to slow down and take it all in. And that's exactly the problem. Every year, accidents happen on Highway 191 because drivers are looking at the scenery instead of the road ahead. This highway has long stretches with no shoulders, heavy traffic, and very little room for mistakes. In recent years, members of our community have lost their lives here. So if you're visiting Moab, we're glad you came. Take pictures, enjoy the views, but please do it safely. Keep your eyes on the road, give yourself extra time, and only pass when it's absolutely safe to do so. Because the most important view of all is the road in front of you. 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
2: In Moab and across Utah, attention is turning to both the future of industry and the close of another school year. A major economic development is taking shape in Green River, where American Critical Minerals has received final federal permits for its lithium and potash exploration project. The Bureau of Land Management has approved all 7 planned drill sites. Also in Green River, a long-discussed nuclear energy proposal is back on the table. Blue Castle Holdings and Fulcrum Point Holdings have announced plans to explore the development of small modular reactors near Interstate 70. Supporters say the project could create jobs and strengthen Utah's energy infrastructure, while critics continue to raise concerns about water use and long-term costs. Meanwhile, students across Grand County are officially on summer break following last week's graduation ceremonies. District leaders are already preparing for the 2026-2027 school year, with board planning and finance meetings scheduled throughout June. The district also continues to address a previously reported cybersecurity incident involving the Canvas Learning Management System and is encouraging families to monitor district updates. Elsewhere around the region, state and federal agencies are urging residents to remain vigilant as wildfire season begins. Dry conditions continue across eastern and central Utah, and officials remind residents in communities including Price, Huntington, Castledale, Monticello, and Blanding to check current fire restrictions before heading outdoors. Travelers should also expect increased summer traffic and construction delays along key routes, such as US 191 and US 6, as visitor numbers rise throughout the region. Drivers are encouraged to allow extra travel time and stay alert in work zones.
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4: Canyon Country Computer Satellite Weather. For tonight, some clouds, but mostly clear skies with an overnight low around 64. For Wednesday, lots of sunshine with a high near 96. Wednesday night, some clouds, mostly clear skies. We'll have an overnight low around 66. For Thursday, it's going to be sunny and hot with a high near 98. South-southeast winds as high as 20 miles per hour. Thursday night, mostly clear skies, overnight low around 66. Friday, sunny and hot with a high near 97. I'm Chris Keith.
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5: This is a special news alert. Aliens have been sighted at Jackass Joe's in Crescent Junction, Utah. Several green lizard-looking aliens have been seen extracting Jackass Joe's jerky and loading the delicious jerky into some sort of oval-shaped spacecraft. They are gathering a huge assortment of jerky. We have interrupted this program to suggest, in order to obtain Jackass Joe's jerky, proceed to the junction of Highway 191 and I-70 in Crescent Junction ASAP. Before they get it all,

From Canyon Country and Red Rock Trails, this is KCYN's Moab Outdoor Report. I'm your local trail guide, Ferdy Pacheco. Here's a little info to help plan your week for this first week in June and a look at conditions across southeastern Utah. Headlines first. National Park Service staff report heavy visitation building at Arches and Island in the sky. Rangers continue reminding visitors to avoid roadside parking. Hike of the week, Landscape Arch in Devil's Garden inside Arches National Park. The hike runs about 3.2 miles round trip with roughly 300 feet of elevation gain and an easy to medium rating. Current conditions are dry packed trail and slick rock sections. This week's news, Devil's Garden parking is filling early most mornings. Bring more water than you think you need and stay on designated routes. Bike trail of the week, Navajo Rocks, managed by the BLM along Highway 313 between Moab and Canyonlands. Riders can build loops from 6 to 17 miles. Difficulty ranges from blue to intermediate. Trail Forks reports fast, dry conditions with excellent traction on slick rock and hardpack. Recent rider notes mention loose sand in a few corners. 4x4, Trail of the Week. Schaefer Trail from Island in the Sky into Canyonlands National Park. The route covers roughly 18 miles, depending on turnaround point, and rates about a 3 on the Moab scale. High clearance vehicles are recommended. Current conditions include dry shelf roads and washboard sections. NPS reminds drivers that white rim permits are required beyond designated areas. Slow down on blind corners and watch for cyclists. That's your Moab Outdoor Report, brought to you by Moab Chevron at 817 Main Street, the home of Stew's Deli.

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4: 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People come from all over the world to see the beauty of southeastern Utah, and one of the most breathtaking drives anywhere is right here, Highway 191 through Moab. But this road demands your attention. There are long stretches with no shoulders, tight lanes, and heavy traffic from locals, visitors, trucks, and recreation vehicles. Every year, serious accidents happen here, and sadly, members of our community have lost their lives. Many of those crashes have something in common. Drivers looking at the scenery instead of the road. Drivers trying to pass because they're in a hurry. Drivers forgetting that the vehicle ahead may slow down suddenly. If you're visiting Moab, we're glad you're here. We hope you enjoy the incredible beauty of our area. But please remember, this road is not a racetrack. Slow down, stay alert. And if you're behind someone going a little slower, take a deep breath and be patient. Because arriving a minute later is always better than not arriving at all. 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
2: In Moab and across Utah, attention is turning to both the future of industry and the close of another school year. A major economic development is taking shape in Green River, where American Critical Minerals has received final federal permits for its lithium and potash exploration project. The Bureau of Land Management has approved all 7 planned drill sites. Also in Green River, a long-discussed nuclear energy proposal is back on the table. Blue Castle Holdings and Fulcrum Point Holdings have announced plans to explore the development of small modular reactors near Interstate 70. Supporters say the project could create jobs and strengthen Utah's energy infrastructure, while critics continue to raise concerns about water use and long-term costs. Meanwhile, students across Grand County are officially on summer break following last week's graduation ceremonies. District leaders are already preparing for the 2026-2027 school year, with board planning and finance meetings scheduled throughout June. The district also continues to address a previously reported cybersecurity incident involving the Canvas Learning Management System and is encouraging families to monitor district updates. Elsewhere around the region, state and federal agencies are urging residents to remain vigilant as wildfire season begins. Dry conditions continue across eastern and central Utah, and officials remind residents in communities including Price, Huntington, Castledale, Monticello, and Blanding to check current fire restrictions before heading outdoors. Travelers should also expect increased summer traffic and construction delays along key routes, such as US 191 and US 6, as visitor numbers rise throughout the region. Drivers are encouraged to allow extra travel time and stay alert in work zones.
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4: Canyon Country Computer Satellite Weather. For tonight, some clouds, but mostly clear skies with an overnight low around 64. For Wednesday, lots of sunshine with a high near 96. Wednesday night, some clouds, mostly clear skies. We'll have an overnight low around 66. For Thursday, it's going to be sunny and hot with a high near 98. South-southeast winds as high as 20 miles per hour. Thursday night, mostly clear skies, overnight low around 66. Friday, sunny and hot with a high near 97. I'm Chris Keith.
5: Hey there, this is Bubba Bartosz. I want to let you know that I host the Canyon Country Evening Drive Monday through Friday here on KCYN from 3 to 6 p.m. Tune in and have some fun with me. Hey, you might even lose some weight.
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9: 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Headlines first. National Park Service staff report heavy visitation building at Arches and Island in the sky. Rangers continue reminding visitors to avoid roadside parking. Hike of the week. Landscape Arch in Devil's Garden inside Arches National Park. The hike runs about 3.2 miles round trip, with roughly 300 feet of elevation gain and an easy to medium rating. Current conditions are dry packed trail and slick rock sections. This week's news, Devil's Garden parking is filling early most mornings. Bring more water than you think you need and stay on designated routes. Bike Trail of the Week, Navajo Rocks, managed by the BLM along Highway 313 between Moab and Canyonlands. Riders can build loops from 6 to 17 miles. Difficulty ranges from blue to intermediate. Trail Forks reports fast, dry conditions with excellent traction on slick rock and hardpack. Recent rider notes mention loose sand in a few corners. 4x4, Trail of the Week. Schaefer Trail from Island in the Sky into Canyonlands National Park. The route covers roughly 18 miles, depending on turnaround point, and rates about a 3 on the Moab scale. High clearance vehicles are recommended. Current conditions include dry shelf roads and washboard sections. NPS reminds drivers that white rim permits are required beyond designated areas. Slow down on blind corners and watch for cyclists. That's your Moab Outdoor Report, brought to you by Moab Chevron at 817 Main Street, the home of Stew's Deli.

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2: 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Highway 191 is one of the most beautiful drives in America. Towering red rock cliffs, wide open skies, and views that stop people in their tracks. But for the people who live here, Highway 191 isn't just a scenic highway. It's our way to work, our way home, and the road our families travel every day. Over the past few years, members of our community have lost their lives on this road. Some were neighbors, some were friends, some were people just passing through. Many accidents happen because drivers are distracted by the incredible scenery around Moab. Others happen when someone gets impatient and tries to pass on a narrow stretch of highway. Remember, Highway 191 has long stretches with no shoulders. There isn't much room for mistakes, so if you're traveling through our area, we ask one simple thing. Please slow down. Take in the beauty safely. Keep your eyes on the road, and only pass when it's truly safe and necessary. A few seconds of patience could save a life. 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
2: From the KCYN and KCPX newsroom, this is the news from Moab and southeastern Utah.
3: In Moab and across Utah, attention is turning to both the future of industry and the close of another school year. A major economic development is taking shape in Green River, where American Critical Minerals has received final federal permits for its lithium and potash exploration project. The Bureau of Land Management has approved all 7 planned drill sites. Also in Green River, a long-discussed nuclear energy proposal is back on the table. Blue Castle Holdings and Fulcrum Point Holdings have announced plans to explore the development of small modular reactors near Interstate 70. Supporters say the project could create jobs and strengthen Utah's energy infrastructure, while critics continue to raise concerns about water use and long-term costs. Meanwhile, students across Grand County are officially on summer break following last week's graduation ceremonies. District leaders are already preparing for the 2026-2027 school year, with board planning and finance meetings scheduled throughout June. The district also continues to address a previously reported cybersecurity incident involving the Canvas Learning Management System and is encouraging families to monitor district updates. Elsewhere around the region, state and federal agencies are urging residents to remain vigilant as wildfire season begins. Dry conditions continue across eastern and central Utah, and officials remind residents in communities including Price, Huntington, Castledale, Monticello, and Blanding to check current fire restrictions before heading outdoors. Travelers should also expect increased summer traffic and construction delays along key routes, such as US 191 and US 6, as visitor numbers rise throughout the region. Drivers are encouraged to allow extra travel time and stay alert in work zones.
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5: Canyon Country Computer Satellite Weather. For tonight, some clouds, but mostly clear skies with an overnight low around 64. For Wednesday, lots of sunshine with a high near 96. Wednesday night, some clouds, mostly clear skies. We'll have an overnight low around 66. For Thursday, it's going to be sunny and hot with a high near 98. South-southeast winds as high as 20 miles per hour. Thursday night, mostly clear skies, overnight low around 66. Friday, sunny and hot with a high near 97. I'm Chris Keith.
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10: 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I'm your local trail guide, Ferdy Pacheco. Here's a little info to help plan your week for this first week in June and a look at conditions across southeastern Utah. Headlines first. National Park Service staff report heavy visitation building at Arches and Island in the sky. Rangers continue reminding visitors to avoid roadside parking. Hike of the week. Landscape Arch in Devil's Garden inside Arches National Park. The hike runs about 3.2 miles round trip, with roughly 300 feet of elevation gain and an easy to medium rating. Current conditions are dry packed trail and slick rock sections. This week's news. Devil's Garden parking is filling early most mornings. Bring more water than you think you need and stay on designated routes. Bike trail of the week. Navajo Rocks, managed by the BLM along Highway 313 between Moab and Canyonlands. Riders can build loops from 6 to 17 miles. Difficulty ranges from blue to intermediate. Trail Forks reports fast, dry conditions with excellent traction on slick rock and hardpack. Recent rider notes mention loose sand in a few corners. 4x4, Trail of the Week. Schaefer Trail from Island in the Sky into Canyonlands National Park. The route covers roughly 18 miles, depending on turnaround point, and rates about a 3 on the Moab scale. High clearance vehicles are recommended. Current conditions include dry shelf roads and washboard sections. NPS reminds drivers that white rim permits are required beyond designated areas. Slow down on blind corners and watch for cyclists. That's your Moab Outdoor Report, brought to you by Moab Chevron at 817 Main Street, the home of Stew's Deli.

0: And the saga continues in the quest to acquire the best jerky on planet Earth.
1: Dang! We have arrived at Jackass Joe's, just off I-70 and exit 182 in Crescent Junction, Utah. Time for you to disembark the spaceship and acquire some of the world's best jerky.
2: But people in Utah can legally carry guns.
1: So what, Tang?
2: Well, when they see a green alien running through the parking lot, they are going to open fire.
1: I guess you're right. Let's depart immediately and figure out a new plan.
2: Evie, I wanted some of that Jackass Joe's UFO jerky.
1: Maybe next flight.
3: Highway 191, one of the most beautiful stretches of road in the Southwest. It winds through red rock canyons, desert skies, and the gateway to places we all love. Arches, canyonlands, home. But over the past 10 years, this highway has also taken something from us. Mothers, fathers, sons, daughters, friends, neighbors. Lives changed forever in a moment that could never be taken back. Highway 191 has no shoulders in many places. Sharp curves, steep hills, heavy truck traffic, and during the summer months, thousands of visitors unfamiliar with the road, all sharing the same narrow ribbon of pavement. Today, KCYN pauses to remember those who never made it home, to honor the families who carry that loss every day, and to remind every one of us behind the wheel, slow down, pay attention, give each other space. Arrive alive, because no view, no schedule, no destination is worth a life. From all of us at KCYN, 97.1 FM, this tribute is for those we've lost and for those still traveling. Highway 191 today.

There's a book that's sitting in your house somewhere that could use some dusting off. There's a man who died for all our sins.

Well, as the cowboys gathered round him, I heard one of them say, "There'll never be another bronc like the one that died today. But out there on the prairie, there's a mare with Mustang blood and a colt."

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1: From the KCYN and KCPX newsroom, this is the news from Moab and southeastern Utah.
2: In Moab and across Utah, attention is turning to both the future of industry and the close of another school year. A major economic development is taking shape in Green River, where American Critical Minerals has received final federal permits for its lithium and potash exploration project. The Bureau of Land Management has approved all 7 planned drill sites. Also in Green River, a long-discussed nuclear energy proposal is back on the table. Blue Castle Holdings and Fulcrum Point Holdings have announced plans to explore the development of small modular reactors near Interstate 70. Supporters say the project could create jobs and strengthen Utah's energy infrastructure, while critics continue to raise concerns about water use and long-term costs. Meanwhile, students across Grand County are officially on summer break following last week's graduation ceremonies. District leaders are already preparing for the 2026-2027 school year, with board planning and finance meetings scheduled throughout June. The district also continues to address a previously reported cybersecurity incident involving the Canvas Learning Management System and is encouraging families to monitor district updates. Elsewhere around the region, state and federal agencies are urging residents to remain vigilant as wildfire season begins. Dry conditions continue across eastern and central Utah, and officials remind residents in communities including Price, Huntington, Castledale, Monticello, and Blanding to check current fire restrictions before heading outdoors. Travelers should also expect increased summer traffic and construction delays along key routes, such as US 191 and US 6, as visitor numbers rise throughout the region. Drivers are encouraged to allow extra travel time and stay alert in work zones.
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4: Canyon Country Computer Satellite Weather. For tonight, some clouds, but mostly clear skies with an overnight low around 64. For Wednesday, lots of sunshine with a high near 96. Wednesday night, some clouds, mostly clear skies. We'll have an overnight low around 66. For Thursday, it's going to be sunny and hot with a high near 98. South-southeast winds as high as 20 miles per hour. Thursday night, mostly clear skies, overnight low around 66. Friday, sunny and hot with a high near 97. I'm Chris Keith.
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8: 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I'm your local trail guide, Ferdy Pacheco. 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Headlines first. National Park Service staff report heavy visitation building at Arches and Island in the sky. Rangers continue reminding visitors to avoid roadside parking. Hike of the week. Landscape Arch in Devil's Garden inside Arches National Park. The hike runs about 3.2 miles round trip, with roughly 300 feet of elevation gain and an easy to medium rating. Current conditions are dry packed trail and slick rock sections. this week's news. Devil's Garden parking is filling early most mornings. Bring more water than you think you need and stay on designated routes. Bike Trail of the Week, Navajo Rocks, managed by the BLM along Highway 313 between Moab and Canyonlands. Riders can build loops from 6 to 17 miles. Difficulty ranges from blue to intermediate. Trail Forks reports fast, dry conditions with excellent traction on slick rock and hardpack. Recent rider notes mention loose sand in a few corners. 4x4 Trail of the Week. Schaefer Trail from Island in the Sky into Canyonlands National Park. The route covers roughly 18 miles, depending on turnaround point, and rates about a 3 on the Moab scale. High clearance vehicles are recommended. Current conditions include dry shelf roads and washboard sections. NPS reminds drivers that white rim permits are required beyond designated areas. Slow down on blind corners and watch for cyclists. That's your Moab Outdoor Report, brought to you by Moab Chevron at 817 Main Street, the home of Stew's Deli.

wonder if you're lonesome tonight. You know, someone said that the world's a stage and each must play a part. Fate had me playing in love with you as my sweetheart. Act one was where we met. I loved you at first glance. You read your lines so cleverly and never missed a cue. 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Now the stage is bare, and I'm standing there with emptiness all around. And if he won't come back to me, then they can bring the curtain down.

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1: 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Highway 191 runs through one of the most beautiful landscapes in the world. Towering red rock cliffs, wide desert skies, and views that make people want to slow down and take it all in. And that's exactly the problem. Every year, accidents happen on Highway 191 because drivers are looking at the scenery instead of the road ahead. This highway has long stretches with no shoulders, heavy traffic, and very little room for mistakes. In recent years, members of our community have lost their lives here. So if you're visiting Moab, we're glad you came. Take pictures, enjoy the views, but please do it safely. Keep your eyes on the road, give yourself extra time, and only pass when it's absolutely safe to do so. Because the most important view of all is the road in front of you. 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
3: Across Utah, officials are reporting heavy early summer travel activity following the Memorial Day holiday weekend. The Utah Department of Transportation says highways throughout the state saw significant congestion, especially along the U.S. 6 corridor through Spanish Fork Canyon, where delays stretched well beyond normal travel times. Grand County commissioners voted 4-3 to commit $500,000 toward a pilot shuttle program for Arches National Park. Supporters say the proposal could help reduce traffic backups and improve visitor access during peak tourism periods. Environmental recovery work is also continuing along the Colorado River corridor. Wildlife biologists recently stocked 5,000 larval bony-tailed tub into the Matheson Wetlands Preserve after unusually low river flows forced changes to traditional recovery operations for the endangered native fish species. Elsewhere across the region, Emory High School is celebrating a historic athletic achievement after winning the 3A Girls State Track Championship, the school's first girls track title in 46 years. Carbon and Emory athletes both delivered strong performances during the state championships at BYU. The Emory County Sheriff's Office is continuing its investigation into a major drug seizure after K-9 Deputy Dak helped uncover nearly 29 pounds of methamphetamine during a vehicle stop earlier this month. And with dry conditions continuing to build across southeastern Utah, emergency agencies are reminding residents in Carbon, Emory, and San Juan counties to prepare now for wildfire season by clearing vegetation around homes and reviewing evacuation plans.
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5: The Canyon Country Computer Satellite Weather. For the rest of the morning, it'll be mostly clear with a low around 63 and a west-northwest wind around 5 miles an hour. As we head into the day, it's going to be sunny and hot with a high near 97 and a west wind around 5 miles an hour. And for Wednesday night, it's going to be partly cloudy with a low around 66 and a west-northwest wind around 5 miles an hour. I'm Troy Alcorn.
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10: 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Arches is open, but NPS warns big crowding can fill popular trailhead parking lots, so don't park on roadside vegetation. Canyonlands road travel remains dry but rough, with washboarding common on backcountry roads. This week looks mostly sunny, breezy at times, and cooler by Thursday. Trail conditions and hike of the week. Delicate Arch in Arches National Park. This trail is 3.2 miles round trip. Difficult with about 629 feet of gain. Expect dry, slick rock, open sun, and no shade on the final bowl. News this week. Parking turns over slowly in peak hours, start at sunrise, carry water, and stay on Rocker Sign Trail. Mountain biking trail of the week, Klondike Bluffs, north of Moab, off the Klondike Bluffs Road. Managed with BLM Access, the beginner to intermediate system offers green and blue options from about 3 to 12 miles. Current surface is dry, hard pack, slick rock, and loose sand in corners. Yield on two-way segments and watch for cattle guards. Four-wheel off-road trail of the week, Gemini Bridges Road, a BLM scenic route from Highway 313 toward Highway 191. It's roughly 13 miles and rates a 2 on the Moab scale in dry weather. Minimum vehicle is high clearance two-wheel drive, though four-wheel drive is smarter after storms. Expect washboards, dust, and ledgy pullouts near the bridges. Keep tires on the road and walk carefully near cliff edges. Quick tip, pack more water than planned, check agency alerts before leaving, and leave no trace. This was Ferdy Pacheco. I'll see you on the trails.
11: 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Perfect for that after an adventurous day in Canyon Country.

0: Hey, this is Bubba with KCYN here at this station. We have a special request. I would like to get our listening audience to look out for a border collie that's gone missing from the Red Cliffs Ranch area. One of the wranglers out there has a border collie named Gambit that's gone missing, been missing for a couple of days. And if anyone finds a border collie, his name is Gambit, and I think it has a red collar with his name on it. So if you see a border collie with a red collar, be sure and call Cassandra Gates at 315-573-5806. That's 315-573-5806. Hey, everybody, look out for Gambit, who should be around that Red Cliffs area, maybe over there in Castle Valley. Thank you.
1: 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People come from all over the world to see the beauty of southeastern Utah, and one of the most breathtaking drives anywhere is right here, Highway 191 through Moab. But this road demands your attention. There are long stretches with no shoulders, tight lanes, and heavy traffic from locals, visitors, trucks, and recreation vehicles. Every year, serious accidents happen here. And sadly, members of our community have lost their lives. Many of those crashes have something in common. Drivers looking at the scenery instead of the road. Drivers trying to pass because they're in a hurry. Drivers forgetting that the vehicle ahead may slow down suddenly. If you're visiting Moab, we're glad you're here. We hope you enjoy the incredible beauty of our area. But please remember, this road is not a racetrack. Slow down, stay alert. And if you're behind someone going a little slower, take a deep breath and be patient. Because arriving a minute later is always better than not arriving at all. From your friends at KCYN 97.1 FM, let's work together to keep Highway 191 safe.

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Cause I've tried. 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And then like a fool I turned around

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2: In Moab and across Utah, attention is turning to both the future of industry and the close of another school year. A major economic development is taking shape in Green River, where American Critical Minerals has received final federal permits for its lithium and potash exploration project. The Bureau of Land Management has approved all 7 planned drill sites. Also in Green River, a long-discussed nuclear energy proposal is back on the table. Blue Castle Holdings and Fulcrum Point Holdings have announced plans to explore the development of small modular reactors near Interstate 70. Supporters say the project could create jobs and strengthen Utah's energy infrastructure, while critics continue to raise concerns about water use and long-term costs. Meanwhile, students across Grand County are officially on summer break following last week's graduation ceremonies. District leaders are already preparing for the 2026-2027 school year, with board planning and finance meetings scheduled throughout June. The district also continues to address a previously reported cybersecurity incident involving the Canvas Learning Management System and is encouraging families to monitor district updates. Elsewhere around the region, state and federal agencies are urging residents to remain vigilant as wildfire season begins. Dry conditions continue across eastern and central Utah, and officials remind residents in communities including Price, Huntington, Castledale, Monticello, and Blanding to check current fire restrictions before heading outdoors. Travelers should also expect increased summer traffic and construction delays along key routes, such as US 191 and US 6, as visitor numbers rise throughout the region. Drivers are encouraged to allow extra travel time and stay alert in work zones.
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4: The Canyon Country Computer Satellite Weather. For the rest of the morning, it'll be mostly clear with a low around 63 and a west-northwest wind around 5 miles an hour. As we head into the day, it's going to be sunny and hot with a high near 97 and a west wind around 5 miles an hour. And for Wednesday night, it's going to be partly cloudy with a low around 66 and a west-northwest wind around 5 miles an hour. I'm Troy Alcorn.
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11: 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Headlines first. National Park Service staff report heavy visitation building at Arches and Island in the sky. Rangers continue reminding visitors to avoid roadside parking. Hike of the week, Landscape Arch in Devil's Garden inside Arches National Park. The hike runs about 3.2 miles round trip, with roughly 300 feet of elevation gain and an easy to medium rating. Current conditions are dry packed trail and slick rock sections. This week's news, Devil's Garden parking is filling early most mornings. Bring more water than you think you need and stay on designated routes. Bike Trail of the Week, Navajo Rocks, managed by the BLM along Highway 313 between Moab and Canyonlands. Riders can build loops from 6 to 17 miles. Difficulty ranges from blue to intermediate. Trail Forks reports fast, dry conditions with excellent traction on slick rock and hard pack. Recent rider notes mention loose sand in a few corners. 4x4, Trail of the Week. Schaefer Trail from Island in the Sky into Canyonlands National Park. The route covers roughly 18 miles, depending on turnaround point, and rates about a 3 on the Moab scale. High clearance vehicles are recommended. Current conditions include dry shelf roads and washboard sections. NPS reminds drivers that white rim permits are required beyond designated areas. Slow down on blind corners and watch for cyclists. That's your Moab Outdoor Report, brought to you by Moab Chevron at 817 Main Street, the home of Stew's Deli.

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3: 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Highway 191 is one of the most beautiful drives in America. Towering red rock cliffs, wide open skies, and views that stop people in their tracks. But for the people who live here, Highway 191 isn't just a scenic highway. It's our way to work, our way home, and the road our families travel every day. Over the past few years, members of our community have lost their lives on this road. Some were neighbors, some were friends, some were people just passing through. Many accidents happen because drivers are distracted by the incredible scenery around Moab. Others happen when someone gets impatient and tries to pass on a narrow stretch of highway. Remember, Highway 191 has long stretches with no shoulders. There isn't much room for

mistakes. So if you're traveling through our area, we ask one simple thing. Please slow down. Take in the beauty safely. 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A few seconds of patience could save a life. 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
3: In Moab and across Utah, attention is turning to both the future of industry and the close of another school year. A major economic development is taking shape in Green River, where American Critical Minerals has received final federal permits for its lithium and potash exploration project. The Bureau of Land Management has approved all 7 planned drill sites. Also in Green River, a long-discussed nuclear energy proposal is back on the table. Blue Castle Holdings and Fulcrum Point Holdings have announced plans to explore the development of small modular reactors near Interstate 70. Supporters say the project could create jobs and strengthen Utah's energy infrastructure, while critics continue to raise concerns about water use and long-term costs. Meanwhile, students across Grand County are officially on summer break following last week's graduation ceremonies. District leaders are already preparing for the 2026-2027 school year, with board planning and finance meetings scheduled throughout June. The district also continues to address a previously reported cybersecurity incident involving the Canvas Learning Management System and is encouraging families to monitor district updates. Elsewhere around the region, state and federal agencies are urging residents to remain vigilant as wildfire season begins. Dry conditions continue across eastern and central Utah, and officials remind residents in communities including Price, Huntington, Castledale, Monticello, and Blanding to check current fire restrictions before heading outdoors. Travelers should also expect increased summer traffic and construction delays along key routes, such as US 191 and US 6, as visitor numbers rise throughout the region. Drivers are encouraged to allow extra travel time and stay alert in work zones.
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5: The Canyon Country Computer Satellite Weather. For the rest of the morning, it'll be mostly clear with a low around 63 and a west-northwest wind around 5 miles an hour. As we head into the day, it's going to be sunny and hot with a high near 97 and a west wind around 5 miles an hour. And for Wednesday night, it's going to be partly cloudy with a low around 66 and a west-northwest wind around 5 miles an hour. I'm Troy Alcorn.
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7: 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Headlines first. National Park Service staff report heavy visitation building at Arches and Island in the sky. Rangers continue reminding visitors to avoid roadside parking. Hike of the week. Landscape Arch and Devil's Garden inside Arches National Park. The hike runs about 3.2 miles round trip, with roughly 300 feet of elevation gain and an easy to medium rating. Current conditions are dry packed trail and slick rock sections. This week's news, Devil's Garden parking is filling early most mornings. Bring more water than you think you need and stay on designated routes. Bike Trail of the Week, Navajo Rocks, managed by the BLM along Highway 313 between Moab and Canyonlands. Riders can build loops from 6 to 17 miles. Difficulty ranges from blue to intermediate. Trail Forks reports fast, dry conditions with excellent traction on slick rock and hard pack. Recent rider notes mention loose sand in a few corners. 4x4, Trail of the Week. Schaefer Trail from Island in the Sky into Canyonlands National Park. The route covers roughly 18 miles, depending on turnaround point, and rates about a 3 on the Moab scale. High clearance vehicles are recommended. Current conditions include dry shelf roads and washboard sections. NPS reminds drivers that white rim permits are required beyond designated areas. Slow down on blind corners and watch for cyclists. That's your Moab Outdoor Report, brought to you by Moab Chevron at 817 Main Street, the home of Stew's Deli.

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2: Highway 191, one of the most beautiful stretches of road in the Southwest. It winds through red rock canyons, desert skies, and the gateway to places we all love. Arches, canyonlands, home. But over the past 10 years, this highway has also taken something from us. Mothers, fathers, sons, daughters, friends, neighbors. Lives changed forever in a moment that could never be taken back. Highway 191 has no shoulders in many places. Sharp curves, steep hills, heavy truck traffic, and during the summer months, thousands of visitors unfamiliar with the road, all sharing the same narrow ribbon of pavement. Today, KCYN pauses to remember those who never made it home, to honor the families who carry that loss every day, and to remind every one of us behind the wheel, slow down, pay attention, give each other space, arrive alive, because no view, no schedule, no destination is worth a life. From all of us at KCYN, 97.1 FM, this tribute is for those we've lost and for those still traveling. Highway 191 today.

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2: In Moab and across Utah, attention is turning to both the future of industry and the close of another school year. A major economic development is taking shape in Green River, where American Critical Minerals has received final federal permits for its lithium and potash exploration project. The Bureau of Land Management has approved all 7 planned drill sites. Also in Green River, a long-discussed nuclear energy proposal is back on the table. Blue Castle Holdings and Fulcrum Point Holdings have announced plans to explore the development of small modular reactors near Interstate 70. Supporters say the project could create jobs and strengthen Utah's energy infrastructure, while critics continue to raise concerns about water use and long-term costs. Meanwhile, students across Grand County are officially on summer break following last week's graduation ceremonies. District leaders are already preparing for the 2026-2027 school year, with board planning and finance meetings scheduled throughout June. The district also continues to address a previously reported cybersecurity incident involving the Canvas Learning Management System and is encouraging families to monitor district updates. Elsewhere around the region, state and federal agencies are urging residents to remain vigilant as wildfire season begins. Dry conditions continue across eastern and central Utah, and officials remind residents in communities including Price, Huntington, Castledale, Monticello, and Blanding to check current fire restrictions before heading outdoors. Travelers should also expect increased summer traffic and construction delays along key routes, such as US 191 and US 6, as visitor numbers rise throughout the region. Drivers are encouraged to allow extra travel time and stay alert in work zones.
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4: The Canyon Country Computer Satellite Weather. For the rest of the morning, it'll be mostly clear with a low around 63 and a west-northwest wind around 5 miles an hour. As we head into the day, it's going to be sunny and hot with a high near 97 and a west wind around 5 miles an hour. And for Wednesday night, it's going to be partly cloudy with a low around 66 and a west-northwest wind around 5 miles an hour. I'm Troy Alcorn.
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5: 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Headlines first. National Park Service staff report heavy visitation building at Arches and Island in the sky. Rangers continue reminding visitors to avoid roadside parking. Hike of the week. Landscape Arch and Devil's Garden inside Arches National Park. The hike runs about 3.2 miles round trip, with roughly 300 feet of elevation gain and an easy to medium rating. Current conditions are dry packed trail and slick rock sections. This week's news, Devil's Garden parking is filling early most mornings. Bring more water than you think you need and stay on designated routes. Bike Trail of the Week, Navajo Rocks, managed by the BLM along Highway 313 between Moab and Canyonlands. Riders can build loops from 6 to 17 miles. Difficulty ranges from blue to intermediate. Trail Forks reports fast, dry conditions with excellent traction on slick rock and hard pack. Recent rider notes mention loose sand in a few corners. 4x4, Trail of the Week. Schaefer Trail from Island in the Sky into Canyonlands National Park. The route covers roughly 18 miles, depending on turnaround point, and rates about a 3 on the Moab scale. High clearance vehicles are recommended. Current conditions include dry shelf roads and washboard sections. NPS reminds drivers that white rim permits are required beyond designated areas. Slow down on blind corners and watch for cyclists. That's your Moab Outdoor Report, brought to you by Moab Chevron at 817 Main Street, the home of Stew's Deli.

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1: 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Highway 191 runs through one of the most beautiful landscapes in the world. Towering red rock cliffs, wide desert skies, and views that make people want to slow down and take it all in. And that's exactly the problem. Every year, accidents happen on Highway 191 because drivers are looking at the scenery instead of the road ahead. This highway has long stretches with no shoulders, heavy traffic, and very little room for mistakes. In recent years, members of our community have lost their lives here. So if you're visiting Moab, we're glad you came. Take pictures, enjoy the views, but please do it safely. Keep your eyes on the road, give yourself extra time, and only pass when it's absolutely safe to do so. Because the most important view of all is the road in front of you. 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
4: In Moab and across Utah, attention is turning to both the future of industry and the close of another school year. A major economic development is taking shape in Green River, where American Critical Minerals has received final federal permits for its lithium and potash exploration project. The Bureau of Land Management has approved all 7 planned drill sites. Also in Green River, a long-discussed nuclear energy proposal is back on the table. Blue Castle Holdings and Fulcrum Point Holdings have announced plans to explore the development of small modular reactors near Interstate 70. Supporters say the project could create jobs and strengthen Utah's energy infrastructure, while critics continue to raise concerns about water use and long-term costs. Meanwhile, students across Grand County are officially on summer break following last week's graduation ceremonies. District leaders are already preparing for the 2026-2027 school year, with board planning and finance meetings scheduled throughout June. The district also continues to address a previously reported cybersecurity incident involving the Canvas Learning Management System and is encouraging families to monitor district updates. Elsewhere around the region, state and federal agencies are urging residents to remain vigilant as wildfire season begins. Dry conditions continue across eastern and central Utah, and officials remind residents in communities including Price, Huntington, Castledale, Monticello, and Blanding to check current fire restrictions before heading outdoors. Travelers should also expect increased summer traffic and construction delays along key routes, such as US 191 and US 6, as visitor numbers rise throughout the region. Drivers are encouraged to allow extra travel time and stay alert in work zones.
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6: The Canyon Country Computer Satellite Weather. For the rest of the morning, it'll be mostly clear with a low around 63 and a west-northwest wind around 5 miles an hour. As we head into the day, it's going to be sunny and hot with a high near 97 and a west wind around 5 miles an hour. And for Wednesday night, it's going to be partly cloudy with a low around 66 and a west-northwest wind around 5 miles an hour. I'm Troy Alcorn.
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10: 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I'm your local trail guide, Ferdy Pacheco. Here's a little info to help plan your week for this first week in June and a look at conditions across southeastern Utah. Headlines first. National Park Service staff report heavy visitation building at Arches and Island in the sky. Rangers continue reminding visitors to avoid roadside parking. Hike of the week. Landscape Arch and Devil's Garden inside Arches National Park. The hike runs about 3.2 miles round trip with roughly 300 feet of elevation gain and an easy to medium rating. Current conditions are dry packed trail and slick rock sections. This week's news, Devil's Garden parking is filling early most mornings. Bring more water than you think you need and stay on designated routes. Bike Trail of the Week, Navajo Rocks, managed by the BLM along Highway 313 between Moab and Canyonlands. Riders can build loops from 6 to 17 miles. Difficulty ranges from blue to intermediate. Trail Forks reports fast, dry conditions with excellent traction on slick rock and hard pack. Recent rider notes mention loose sand in a few corners. 4x4 Trail of the Week. Schaefer Trail from Island in the Sky into Canyonlands National Park. The route covers roughly 18 miles, depending on turnaround point, and rates about a 3 on the Moab scale. High clearance vehicles are recommended. Current conditions include dry shelf roads and washboard sections. NPS reminds drivers that white rim permits are required beyond designated areas. Slow down on blind corners and watch for cyclists. That's your Moab Outdoor Report, brought to you by Moab Chevron at 817 Main Street, the home of Stew's Deli.

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2: 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People come from all over the world to see the beauty of southeastern Utah, and one of the most breathtaking drives anywhere is right here, Highway 191 through Moab. But this road demands your attention. There are long stretches with no shoulders, tight lanes, and heavy traffic from locals, visitors, trucks, and recreation vehicles. Every year, serious accidents happen here, and sadly, members of our community have lost their lives. Many of those crashes have something in common. Drivers looking at the scenery instead of the road. Drivers trying to pass because they're in a hurry. Drivers forgetting that the vehicle ahead may slow down suddenly. If you're visiting Moab, we're glad you're here. We hope you enjoy the incredible beauty of our area. But please remember, this road is not a racetrack. Slow down, stay alert. And if you're behind someone going a little slower, take a deep breath and be patient. Because arriving a minute later is always better than not arriving at all. From your friends at KCYN 97.1 FM, let's work together to keep Highway 191 safe.

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1: In Moab and across Utah, attention is turning to both the future of industry and the close of another school year. A major economic development is taking shape in Green River, where American Critical Minerals has received final federal permits for its lithium and potash exploration project. The Bureau of Land Management has approved all 7 planned drill sites. Also in Green River, a long-discussed nuclear energy proposal is back on the table. Blue Castle Holdings and Fulcrum Point Holdings have announced plans to explore the development of small modular reactors near Interstate 70. Supporters say the project could create jobs and strengthen Utah's energy infrastructure, while critics continue to raise concerns about water use and long-term costs. Meanwhile, students across Grand County are officially on summer break following last week's graduation ceremonies. District leaders are already preparing for the 2026-2027 school year, with board planning and finance meetings scheduled throughout June. The district also continues to address a previously reported cybersecurity incident involving the Canvas Learning Management System and is encouraging families to monitor district updates. Elsewhere around the region, state and federal agencies are urging residents to remain vigilant as wildfire season begins. Dry conditions continue across eastern and central Utah, and officials remind residents in communities including Price, Huntington, Castledale, Monticello, and Blanding to check current fire restrictions before heading outdoors. Travelers should also expect increased summer traffic and construction delays along key routes, such as US 191 and US 6, as visitor numbers rise throughout the region. Drivers are encouraged to allow extra travel time and stay alert in work zones.
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3: Canyon Country Computer Satellite Weather for this morning, mostly clear. Abundant sunshine and hot weather today with a high of 96. Tonight stays mostly clear, low 64. Wednesday brings another sunny day with a high of 96. Wednesday night, mostly clear, low 64. Thursday turns sunny and hot, high 98. Friday stays sunny with a high of 96. Saturday, more hot sunshine with a high of 98. I'm meteorologist Jim Rinaldi.
4: Hey there, this is Bubba Bartosz. I want to let you know that I host the Canyon Country Evening Drive Monday through Friday here on KCYN from 3 to 6 p.m. Tune in and have some fun with me. Hey, you might even lose some weight.
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6: 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I'm your local trail guide, Ferdy Pacheco. Here's a little info to help plan your week for this first week in June and a look at conditions across southeastern Utah. Headlines first. National Park Service staff report heavy visitation building at Arches and Island in the sky. Rangers continue reminding visitors to avoid roadside parking. Hike of the week. Landscape Arch in Devil's Garden inside Arches National Park. The hike runs about 3.2 miles round trip, with roughly 300 feet of elevation gain and an easy to medium rating. Current conditions are dry packed trail and slick rock sections. This week's news, Devil's Garden parking is filling early most mornings. Bring more water than you think you need and stay on designated routes. Bike Trail of the Week, Navajo Rocks, managed by the BLM along Highway 313 between Moab and Canyonlands. Riders can build loops from 6 to 17 miles. Difficulty ranges from blue to intermediate. Trail Forks reports fast, dry conditions with excellent traction on slick rock and hardpack. Recent rider notes mention loose sand in a few corners. 4x4, Trail of the Week. Schaefer Trail from Island in the Sky into Canyonlands National Park. The route covers roughly 18 miles, depending on turnaround point, and rates about a 3 on the Moab scale. High clearance vehicles are recommended. Current conditions include dry shelf roads and washboard sections. NPS reminds drivers that white rim permits are required beyond designated areas. Slow down on blind corners and watch for cyclists. That's your Moab Outdoor Report, brought to you by Moab Chevron at 817 Main Street, the home of Stew's Deli.

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2: What do you want to ask about graduation, Bubba?
3: I was just wondering if you, like, just thinking back to our childhood, because you and I are the same age, did you have a graduation party? No. I did not.
2: No. We did that project graduation where they lock you in a gym and you have to...
3: Like a lock-in?
2: Yeah.
3: Lock-ins were great.
2: Yeah, it was a project graduation. Went all night long and played some basketball. They had a gym. Play games. You could win prizes, like a raffle and that kind of stuff.
4: We had a hypnotist at ours.
2: Wow.
4: Yeah, there were all sorts of weird activities going on there to keep us occupied the night of graduation. We all had parties, though, too.
3: Man, I was going to say, you could totally be occupied the night of graduation.
4: Yeah.
2: Yeah. Well, I always go outside. You can always see the smokers. They go outside smoking.
3: Oh, yeah.
2: And they aren't supposed to be smoking. And then they say, what are you going to do about it? I'm graduating.
4: I got my diploma. Nice try.
2: Yeah. Puff, puff, puff.
3: I went to the bougiest grad party this past weekend. Like, it was... totally catered, like with a real chef was there, and they had like the little white coats and the people walking around. Hors d'oeuvre. I'm like, who the heck spends this much money on high school graduation?
4: Man. If you have somebody catering your child's graduation party, I don't feel obligated to give your child a gift. You have enough money.
2: Yeah, they got those TikTok videos of showing the grads showing off all their, you know, at their house, the big parties like that. And it's you know, like you're saying, it's stupid, man. It's kind of gross. It's kind of like, really?
3: Your child graduated.
4: Yeah.
3: Literally, that's all. And you're having this giant party. The thing is, we celebrate dumb things all the time now. I mean, we have parties for silly stuff.
2: I don't know. I mean, I don't have a problem with having a party and celebrating them doing it. It's just, like, pare it back. I mean, unless you got money
4: to burn.
2: Yeah,
4: paper plates and Solo cups in the backyard.
2: Yeah, dude, come on.
4: That's it.
2: What are we doing?
3: Beanie weenies and those little sandwiches cut up into little triangles.
4: Yeah, I think my dad manned the grill.
3: Yeah, maybe somebody doing that, like turkey and stuff, a little turkey leg.
2: And some Marlboro Reds.
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5: 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Highway 191 is one of the most beautiful drives in America. Towering red rock cliffs, wide open skies, and views that stop people in their tracks. But for the people who live here, Highway 191 isn't just a scenic highway. It's our way to work, our way home, and the road our families travel every day. Over the past few years, members of our community have lost their lives on this road. Some were neighbors, some were friends, some were people just passing through. Many accidents happen because drivers are distracted by the incredible scenery around Moab. Others happen when someone gets impatient and tries to pass on a narrow stretch of highway. Remember, Highway 191 has long stretches with no shoulders. There isn't much room for mistakes, so if you're traveling through our area, we ask one simple thing. Please slow down. 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Keep your eyes on the road, and only pass when it's truly safe and necessary. A few seconds of patience could save a life. 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
7: I love how you're pushing it. You're like, it's after SmackDown. It's like, yeah, it's the perfect placement for that show, by the way.
8: I'll tell you what, it's a fun show. If you watch him going through and eating all this stuff, he travels around and just, what is, when you look back on, like this is season two, it's like that's now, when you look back on some of the stuff and you're like, what, I should never have eaten that.
6: There's nothing I don't think I can think of anything in life that I really was like, I wish I wouldn't have eaten that. I joke around, my motto in life is I'll try anything twice to make sure I don't like it.
7: That's
6: and the concept with this show, Say that again?
7: I was going to say, that's how I am. I love that. You got to. The first time, you go, it might be too much. But then if you come back to it another day, you go, man, you know what? This hits different.
6: Well, it all falls into two. Like, think about as you mature, how your palate matures along the way with you. Everybody's got stuff that they hated as a kid, and then all of a sudden, one day, you tried it again, and you're like, why did I hate this half my life? That's the idea of the show is going out to eat, and you're looking around, you're looking at the menu, you're like, man, that looks good. That looks good. What are they having over there? That's good. I can't make up my mind what I want to eat. Well, neither can I, so I order everything on the menu.
8: So you've got you're doing it with a real all-star lineup of celebrity guests, from Bert Kreischer to Landon Dickerson, a Super Bowl champion and guitarist, you name it. Do you kind of specifically, like, when you guys do a show like with like Bert, do you like text him like, hey man, because you're now foodies together?
6: Yeah, so the concept has evolved on the show. So season one, I kind of was just by myself, and I would walk around and talk to guests, and we got this idea of, like, I have so many cool friends in different walks of life, and it wasn't all just friends either. Like, I had guests on that I'd never met before, other celebrities that I'd looked up to. The food's the focal point. Now you're getting some of that talk show. You're getting the podcast. You're getting the interview, because I'm picking their brains on, you know, what's made them get to where they are, what ticks in life. We're goofing around. But then the fun thing is like, having

0: of the aspect that we were able to pull in for the foodies and the fans at home is making them comfortable, making them feel like they're part of that dining experience.
1: 6'8", muscles for days, but the biggest thing on you is your heart. I think it's so cool that you donated, like $40,000 for a school's playground, and nobody talks about it. And I just want to say thanks for doing that.
2: Yeah, big shout out, man.
0: Yeah, I don't do that. That's the thing. I don't do this stuff for people to talk about. I live in such a cool little community up in Wisconsin in Dodge County, the village of Neosho. It's like 500 people. So when you realize like funding and stuff from the state, it doesn't necessarily trickle down that far. And they've been trying to replace this playground. And if anything, maybe I inspire some other athlete or personality out there to invest in their community. And you know, That's the only reason why I do it. I don't know.
1: Love that. WWE great. Of course, the season 2 is kicking off. Everything on the menu on the USA Network, and it's going to be awesome. Thanks for coming on the show, man.
2: Yeah, thanks, bro. Appreciate you, brother.
0: Oh, thank you guys, man. Gals, yeah, it's awesome. I just said thank you for the platform allowing my big hairy butt to come on here and talk about my life, and hopefully everybody tunes in Friday night. Everything on the menu, season 2. Make sure you bring some napkins and some snacks.
2: Thanks, Bron. Thank you. Have a good one, brother.

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1: You know, the talking about the two kids are neighbors to me that are like, I don't know, 8 years old and maybe 11, something like that. And I taught them about walkie-talkies.
2: Mm-hmm.
1: And, yeah, and they get and they think they go out in the woods now and they're soldiers. I mean, these guys are... They're fighting Skeletor.
2: That's the way you're supposed to be, though.
1: Yes, they
2: are. When you're 8 years old.
1: I know.
2: A walkie-talkie is...
1: Magic. It's magic. Yeah. It's true magic. Anyway, I turned them on to... I kind of did get in a little trouble from their mom because I taught them the trick of salt on slugs. And so that was not a... It didn't go well.
3: Not popular.
1: Nah. But we used to do that all the time, man. Putting salt on slugs and watching. If you know what happens, it's great. They love it. Slugs they can't get enough salt. No, it kills them, by the way. I was telling the kids, the boys, I said, man, I felt myself like getting in a rock. I felt like I was, what's the guy's name for Cracker Barrel? He's on the logo they took off.
4: Herschel?
1: I feel like Herschel. Well, I'll tell you, we used to take lightning bugs. Some of them people call them fireflies. And we used to take them, and right when they would light up their butts, you squish them, and they stay lit. And then we put them on our matchbox cars and drive all night long. They were like, okay, we're going to go now, Mr.
2: Dude, we used
1: Derek.
2: To catch them, and then we'd slide them on your arm, and it looked like war paint. Or you could do it, you smush them, and then you put it on your like below your eyes. You're like, oh, let's go.
1: This is how, listen.
2: We thought we were John Rambo.
3: I guess you did.
1: At any moment when Bob and I were boys, we were ready for war. We were not afraid.
3: On your belly.
1: Not afraid.
3: Elbows.
1: Not, yes.
2: Wolverines!
1: Are you kidding me? We were
2: Avenge
1: in that era.
2: Me!
1: We, dude, had a 22. We were running. Dude, yeah. Come on. What? Bob even had some. He had those, the M80s.
2: We had improvised explosive devices
3: wow.
2: of our own
1: They'll
2: making.
1: Blow up underwater, don't you know?
2: Every kid had that, man. That was just the way. Those was a sign of the times.
3: Some of us lived in states where fireworks were illegal. So, no, not every child had those.
1: That's not America. I don't know where. That sounds like Canada to me.

0: for the show show.
1: So I saw this thing. It says, what's a secret all men keep that women don't know about? This is a thing on a, like a men's forum.
2: Mm-hmm.
1: The first one said, nice try, Women's Health Magazine. we get into the,
2: I
1: get into
2: get that.
1: Oh, it's like, oh, Women's Health Magazine? They're like, what's here? And this issue will tell you the secret. All
3: yeah. Men, on the covers, 10 secrets men don't want you to know.
2: Oh, yeah, yeah.
3: We
2: yeah.
3: tell all.
2: Yeah, those things are never right.
1: but they did have some real ones. So I thought I would kind of share these with you, Carson, and everyone else. When you ask us to say hi to someone on your behalf, we don't.
4: Nope.
2: True.
1: Any type of compliment makes us happy because we are not getting any since we moved out of mom's house.
2: That's true also. Which is also why guys don't take compliments well. Huh. It makes us happy, but we also are like, really?
1: We know that women share really explicit private details about a relationship with your friends, so that's why we don't tell you anything.
2: Yes.
3: Mm-hmm. Fair.
1: This guy says, I think I speak for most men when I say every once in a while, it's nice to be the little spoon. okay. we don't forget to ask a bunch of details. We just don't care.
2: That is true. Oh my gosh, that is the truest statement.
1: Yeah, because my sister, I told my sister my best friend was getting married. She thought it was sweet and immediately asked how they met. And I was like, how would I know how they met?
2: We never ask those
1: no.
2: questions.
1: No, we don't care. Again, we don't care. And finally, we have a nothing box. No thoughts can get in there. So if you see us like with a blank expression on our face, we're just in our nothing box. So you go, what are you thinking? And we say nothing. That's actually a genuine response. We aren't
2: or we're thinking,
1: about
2: cars or some project we're in the middle of.
1: What's that meme where it's the guy, the woman, she goes, I bet he's thinking about other women.
2: Oh, like, when they're in bed
1: together.
3: Yeah.
1: And it's like, my favorite was, golly, do I rap before or after the stall on my brisket?

0: Now, more of the Big D and Bubba before the show show.
1: Hey, good morning. How are y'all?
2: Good. How are you?
1: I'm doing pretty good. Just out here patrolling.
3: Catch anybody?
1: Not yet. Well, I'm working on it, though.
3: Okay. Can you always tell? Can you I'm going to get behind them. They're going to do something wrong.
1: Yeah, you know, especially whenever you hear the radar do a really high pitch, and then you look up, and then you just see a car moving at a high rate of speed. Like, oh, that's the one.
3: I wish you guys could change it, like when your radar goes off and it's like you can change it to like characters from Family Guy. He like says like whoa, or you know.
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0: You're starting the day off with the Big D and Bubba before the show.
1: I've now talked to three different people who say the same thing. I don't think our gas is going as far as it was. Like,
2: oh.
1: I feel that I'm not driving any different. My routine is the same, but I'm getting, my gas mileage is worse. And like, I just kind of mentioned it. I was like, yeah, well, you know, yeah. And he was like, man, I mean, I'm not even joking. I keep track of it. It's the kind of guy like who keeps track of his tire pressure to make sure he's right, you know, and, you know.
3: Well,
1: you know, if you get an oil change, it'll increase your fuel economy, true, according to him, 2 to 3 miles to gallon.
3: Well, I used to do that little app. Remember the app on your phone? And you put in how many gallons you used and then how far you've driven and all that kind of stuff, and it would track your miles.
1: Yeah, I mean, you can do that with a piece of paper, but my dad used to do that.
3: I know, but the app was great because then you could find out really what's going on.
1: I don't know. I don't want to be like the guy who says they're watering down our gas. I just said it.
3: You can't water down your gas.
1: Yes, you can. You can add more ethanol to it and it does. What do you mean? I don't mean water. I don't mean water. Okay. Water.
4: I have found that when I fill up in the rougher parts of town where it's a little cheaper, it doesn't go as far as when I fill up in the nicer parts of town where it's a little more expensive.
3: Really?
1: Oh. See, I think there's something to it. I think, I don't know. I don't know how they.
3: There's a little gas station by my house that has ethanol-free gas.
1: It's expensive.
3: It's very expensive.
1: But it's good for your like lawnmower and generators.
3: Good for everything, I think. Because remember, all that ethanol is just eating up any kind of gaskets and seals and all that kind of stuff. It dries everything out faster.
1: Yeah. Anyway, y'all just keep track of it. And just kind of see if you notice it or not.

0: You're waking up with the Big D and Bubba before the show.
1: What you got there, Bubba?
2: I know that Carson's going to love this information. Did you see the study that says that dogs are as smart as a 2 or a 3-year-old toddler?
3: Aw.
2: So they went ahead and they did this whole breakdown. They're like, yeah, so dogs have the intelligence and understanding of a 2 or 3-year-old. And I was like, that's the coolest thing ever. Now they finally put...
1: We all kind of thought that.
3: Yeah,
2: but it's like, you know, when you're dealing with your dog, you're like, how much do they really understand? Well, now we can equate it to what is a 2-year-old? What is a 3-year-old going to get?
3: I had a dog, Sam, who he knew specific toys. You would tell him, go get your football. He would go get the football. You would tell him, go get the ball. He knew the difference between ball and football. My dog, Biggie, I would tell him, go get your BB-8. That's a Star Wars toy. I'd say, go get BB-8, and he would bring me BB-8. I'd tell him, go get me Kylo Ren. He would bring me
1: Kylo
3: Ren.
1: You look at those, like those button boards.
3: Yes, when they talk.
1: They can talk. The board.
2: I haven't seen that. I've seen that with monkeys. Dude, I haven't seen it with like dogs.
1: Yeah, you know, they have like things that say outside or... treat or yes or no.
2: Of course, treat.
3: They do,
2: treat,
3: yeah. It's
2: treat.
3: Like cookie.
1: And they can go and hit it. I'm like, is this really just? I mean, I see it, but I still have a hard time believing that's true.
2: But apparently. Now, if you look at those little boards and you think about a 2-year-old, have you seen a 2-year-old with an iPad?
1: Yep.

0: another before the show is in the books. 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
1: From the KCYN and KCPX newsroom, this is the news from Moab in southeastern Utah.
2: In Moab and across Utah, attention is turning to both the future of industry and the close of another school year. A major economic development is taking shape in Green River, where American Critical Minerals has received final federal permits for its lithium and potash exploration project. The Bureau of Land Management has approved all 7 planned drill sites. Also in Green River, a long-discussed nuclear energy proposal is back on the table. Blue Castle Holdings and Fulcrum Point Holdings have announced plans to explore the development of small modular reactors near Interstate 70. Supporters say the project could create jobs and strengthen Utah's energy infrastructure, while critics continue to raise concerns about water use and long-term costs. Meanwhile, students across Grand County are officially on summer break following last week's graduation ceremonies. District leaders are already preparing for the 2026-2027 school year, with board planning and finance meetings scheduled throughout June. The district also continues to address a previously reported cybersecurity incident involving the Canvas Learning Management System and is encouraging families to monitor district updates. Elsewhere around the region, state and federal agencies are urging residents to remain vigilant as wildfire season begins. Dry conditions continue across eastern and central Utah, and officials remind residents in communities including Price, Huntington, Castledale, Monticello, and Blanding to check current fire restrictions before heading outdoors. Travelers should also expect increased summer traffic and construction delays along key routes, such as US 191 and US 6, as visitor numbers rise throughout the region. Drivers are encouraged to allow extra travel time and stay alert in work zones.
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4: Canyon Country Computer Satellite Weather. For this morning, mostly clear skies, plenty of sunshine and hot today with a high of 98. Tonight turns partly cloudy, low 66. Thursday brings more sunshine and hot weather with our high at 100. Friday stays sunny and hot, high 100. Saturday brings abundant sunshine with a high of 98. And Sunday stays sunny with a high of 96. I'm meteorologist Jim Rinaldi.
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7: 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Rangers continue reminding visitors to avoid roadside parking. Hike of the week. Landscape Arch in Devil's Garden inside Arches National Park. The hike runs about 3.2 miles round trip, with roughly 300 feet of elevation gain and an easy to medium rating. Current conditions are dry packed trail and slick rock sections. This week's news, Devil's Garden parking is filling early most mornings. Bring more water than you think you need and stay on designated routes. Bike trail of the week, Navajo Rocks, managed by the BLM along Highway 313 between Moab and Canyonlands. Riders can build loops from 6 to 17 miles. Difficulty ranges from blue to intermediate. Trail Forks reports fast, dry conditions with excellent traction on slick rock and hard pack. Recent rider notes mention loose sand in a few corners. 4x4, Trail of the Week. Schaefer Trail from Island in the Sky into Canyonlands National Park. The route covers roughly 18 miles, depending on turnaround point, and rates about a 3 on the Moab scale. High clearance vehicles are recommended. Current conditions include dry shelf roads and washboard sections. NPS reminds drivers that white rim permits are required beyond designated areas. Slow down on blind corners and watch for cyclists. That's your Moab Outdoor Report, brought to you by Moab Chevron at 817 Main Street, the home of Stew's Deli.

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0: approaching lunar sunrise, and for all the people back on Earth, in the beginning, God created the heaven and the earth, and God said, let there be light, and there was light, and God bless all of you on the good earth.
1: Go for sighting.
2: Roger.
1: Okay. 3 miles down road. Right?
2: Thank you.
3: Gentlemen, here we go. Starting off the radio broadcast. Yeah, y'all. 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
4: That's where I get my my smoker. The one I have a smoker for on. It's a half and half. Half of it is a stick smoker, like where you put wood in, not a pellet.
3: Yeah.
4: It's a smoker. And the other half is a propane grill. It's pretty cool. It's very best of both worlds.
5: It is heavy.
3: You know what you need from there? That giant 5 foot tall rooster.
4: I don't need that.
3: If you need that big rooster, just put it in your front yard.
4: Oh, people love
3: in
4: that.
3: In your neighborhood.
4: HOA is a big fan.
3: All right, so we got some cool stuff coming up. Graham Barham is a newcomer, sort of. He's written some stuff. He's actually the guy behind
4: Stay
3: Country or Die Trying by Blake Shelton and all that. He's got some music of his own that he's going to share with you a little bit later on when he drops by the studio.
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2: Highway 191. One of the most beautiful stretches of road in the Southwest. It winds through red rock canyons, desert skies, and the gateway to places we all love. Arches, Canyonlands, home. But over the past 10 years, this highway has also taken something from us. Mothers, fathers, sons, daughters, friends, neighbors. Lives changed forever in a moment that could never be taken back. Highway 191 has no shoulders in many places. Sharp curves, steep hills, heavy truck traffic, and during the summer months, thousands of visitors unfamiliar with the road, all sharing the same narrow ribbon of pavement. 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

0: another baby. Me. Well, that's a relief. I don't like this one either.
1: Ryan says, apparently my bee jokes aren't funny. Figures. Still stings, though.
0: Hey, ready. Got a good tweet. Tag us. 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
1: How you doing today?
0: How you doing?
1: I'm fantastic.
2: I just wanted
1: to say I appreciate you guys. Y'all are awesome. I listen to y'all every morning and everything.
2: Oh, thanks.
1: Mad respect for what y'all do for everybody.
0: Mad respect for you. We think you have amazing ears. You recognize brilliance.
2: Hey, Bubba wants to know. Yeah. Bubba, he's too shy, but he wants to know what you're wearing.
1: What I'm wearing?
0: Yeah, Jake from State Farm.
1: Shorts and a t-shirt. Going to test for a hazmat license.
2: Oh, well, dude, hope you get it. You need that endorsement. The more the merrier, right?
1: Yes, sir. I was just going to leave y'all with a little information nugget that might ruin your day.
0: Okay.
1: All right. Did you know that beef jerky is just cow raisins?
0: Beef jerky is not cow dung.
2: No, it's not.
1: Cow raisins.
2: Raisins.
1: Cow raisins.
2: Like grapes shrivel up and dehydrate to become raisins.
1: Yep.
0: Oh, I thought he meant like it was like, you know, you say you got, oh, you want to see these rabbit raisins? I'd do that to my kids. Yeah, Dad. You feed it to them once. They fall for it one time.
2: One time. Okay. Beef jerky is cattle raisin. All right. Got it. That's good. Not bad. Good luck on your hazmat thing, man. I know you've probably been studying forever.
1: Yes, sir. I appreciate it. It's one thing going towards me finding a job after all this going on. So.
2: Yeah, good luck, man. I know it's tough, but hey, we got your back and think you're going to do well. You'll pass it, you'll get a job, and then you'll just go straight through the stratosphere from there.
1: Yes, sir. Y'all have a blessed morning.
0: You too, man. Bye-bye.
2: See you. Bye.
1: All right. Bye.

0: 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I'm Nate from Red Rock Nissan. I'm a Nissan Rogue, and I'm a go-getter. 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I'm a bit of a workhorse, so I do a lot of commuting. But I also love long road trips. My friends describe me as dependable, well-rounded, and a ton of fun.
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1: In Moab and across Utah, attention is turning to both the future of industry and the close of another school year. A major economic development is taking shape in Green River, where American Critical Minerals has received final federal permits for its lithium and potash exploration project. The Bureau of Land Management has approved all 7 planned drill sites. Also in Green River, a long-discussed nuclear energy proposal is back on the table. Blue Castle Holdings and Fulcrum Point Holdings have announced plans to explore the development of small modular reactors near Interstate 70. Supporters say the project could create jobs and strengthen Utah's energy infrastructure, while critics continue to raise concerns about water use and long-term costs. Meanwhile, students across Grand County are officially on summer break following last week's graduation ceremonies. District leaders are already preparing for the 2026-2027 school year, with board planning and finance meetings scheduled throughout June. The district also continues to address a previously reported cybersecurity incident involving the Canvas Learning Management System and is encouraging families to monitor district updates. Elsewhere around the region, state and federal agencies are urging residents to remain vigilant as wildfire season begins. Dry conditions continue across eastern and central Utah, and officials remind residents in communities including Price, Huntington, Castledale, Monticello, and Blanding to check current fire restrictions before heading outdoors. Travelers should also expect increased summer traffic and construction delays along key routes, such as US 191 and US 6, as visitor numbers rise throughout the region. Drivers are encouraged to allow extra travel time and stay alert in work zones.
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3: Canyon Country Computer Satellite Weather. For this morning, mostly clear skies, plenty of sunshine and hot today with a high of 98. Tonight turns partly cloudy, low 66. Thursday brings more sunshine and hot weather with our high at 100. Friday stays sunny and hot, high 100. Saturday brings abundant sunshine with a high of 98. And Sunday stays sunny with a high of 96. I'm meteorologist Jim Rinaldi.
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7: 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Rangers continue reminding visitors to avoid roadside parking. Hike of the week. Landscape Arch and Devil's Garden inside Arches National Park. The hike runs about 3.2 miles round trip, with roughly 300 feet of elevation gain and an easy to medium rating. Current conditions are dry packed trail and slick rock sections. This week's news, Devil's Garden parking is filling early most mornings. Bring more water than you think you need and stay on designated routes. Bike Trail of the Week, Navajo Rocks, managed by the BLM along Highway 313 between Moab and Canyonlands. Riders can build loops from 6 to 17 miles. Difficulty ranges from blue to intermediate. Trail Forks reports fast, dry conditions with excellent traction on slick rock and hardpack. Recent rider notes mention loose sand in a few corners. 4x4 Trail of the Week. Schaefer Trail from Island in the Sky into Canyonlands National Park. The route covers roughly 18 miles, depending on turnaround point, and rates about a 3 on the Moab scale. High clearance vehicles are recommended. Current conditions include dry shelf roads and washboard sections. NPS reminds drivers that white rim permits are required beyond designated areas. Slow down on blind corners and watch for cyclists. That's your Moab Outdoor Report, brought to you by Moab Chevron at 817 Main Street, the home of Stew's Deli.

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7: 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Highway 191 runs through one of the most beautiful landscapes in the world. Towering red rock cliffs, wide desert skies, and views that make people want to slow down and take it all in. 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Every year, accidents happen on Highway 191 because drivers are looking at the scenery instead of the road ahead. This highway has long stretches with no shoulders, heavy traffic, and very little room for mistakes. In recent years, members of our community have lost their lives here. So if you're visiting Moab, we're glad you came. Take pictures, enjoy the views, but please do it safely. 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
8: Breaker 19, this here's Lazy Lizard. 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
9: Yeah, I got you loud and clear, Lazy Lizard. This is Highway Ranger.
8: Hey, Ranger, do you know what exit I need to take off of I-70 to get to Jackass Joe's Jerky?
9: Yes, good buddy. Take exit 182. Look for the Arches National Park and Moab exit sign for Highway 191.
8: Hey, is it true they have some of the best jerky in the USA?
9: Yepers, that's what I hear.
8: Dang, looks like a bunch of us 18-wheelers are lining up now. Heck, we got us a convoy heading for Jackass Joe's in Crescent Junction, Utah.
9: That's because they have the biggest and best assortment of jerky you have ever seen.

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1: In Moab and across Utah, attention is turning to both the future of industry and the close of another school year. A major economic development is taking shape in Green River, where American Critical Minerals has received final federal permits for its lithium and potash exploration project. The Bureau of Land Management has approved all 7 planned drill sites. Also in Green River, a long-discussed nuclear energy proposal is back on the table. Blue Castle Holdings and Fulcrum Point Holdings have announced plans to explore the development of small modular reactors near Interstate 70. Supporters say the project could create jobs and strengthen Utah's energy infrastructure, while critics continue to raise concerns about water use and long-term costs. Meanwhile, students across Grand County are officially on summer break following last week's graduation ceremonies. District leaders are already preparing for the 2026-2027 school year, with board planning and finance meetings scheduled throughout June. The district also continues to address a previously reported cybersecurity incident involving the Canvas Learning Management System and is encouraging families to monitor district updates. Elsewhere around the region, state and federal agencies are urging residents to remain vigilant as wildfire season begins. Dry conditions continue across eastern and central Utah, and officials remind residents in communities including Price, Huntington, Castledale, Monticello, and Blanding to check current fire restrictions before heading outdoors. Travelers should also expect increased summer traffic and construction delays along key routes, such as US 191 and US 6, as visitor numbers rise throughout the region. Drivers are encouraged to allow extra travel time and stay alert in work zones.
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3: Canyon Country Computer Satellite Weather. For this morning, mostly clear skies, plenty of sunshine and hot today with a high of 98. Tonight turns partly cloudy, low 66. Thursday brings more sunshine and hot weather with our high at 100. Friday stays sunny and hot, high 100. Saturday brings abundant sunshine with a high of 98, and Sunday stays sunny with a high of 96. I'm meteorologist Jim Rinaldi.
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7: 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Headlines first. 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Rangers continue reminding visitors to avoid roadside parking. Hike of the week. Landscape Arch in Devil's Garden inside Arches National Park. The hike runs about 3.2 miles round trip with roughly 300 feet of elevation gain and an easy to medium rating. Current conditions are dry packed trail and slick rock sections. This week's news, Devil's Garden parking is filling early most mornings. Bring more water than you think you need and stay on designated routes. Bike Trail of the Week, Navajo Rocks, managed by the BLM along Highway 313 between Moab and Canyonlands. Riders can build loops from 6 to 17 miles. Difficulty ranges from blue to intermediate. Trail Forks reports fast, dry conditions with excellent traction on slick rock and hardpack. Recent rider notes mention loose sand in a few corners. 4x4, Trail of the Week. Schaefer Trail from Island in the Sky into Canyonlands National Park. The route covers roughly 18 miles, depending on turnaround point, and rates about a 3 on the Moab scale. High clearance vehicles are recommended. Current conditions include dry shelf roads and washboard sections. NPS reminds drivers that white rim permits are required beyond designated areas. Slow down on blind corners and watch for cyclists. That's your Moab Outdoor Report, brought to you by Moab Chevron at 817 Main Street, the home of Stew's Deli.

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6: 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People come from all over the world to see the beauty of southeastern Utah, and one of the most breathtaking drives anywhere is right here, Highway 191 through Moab. But this road demands your attention. There are long stretches with no shoulders, tight lanes, and heavy traffic from locals, visitors, trucks, and recreation vehicles. 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We hope you enjoy the incredible beauty of our area. But please remember, this road is not a racetrack. Slow down, stay alert. And if you're behind someone going a little slower, take a deep breath and be patient. 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
1: In Moab and across Utah, attention is turning to both the future of industry and the close of another school year. A major economic development is taking shape in Green River, where American Critical Minerals has received final federal permits for its lithium and potash exploration project. The Bureau of Land Management has approved all 7 planned drill sites. Also in Green River, a long-discussed nuclear energy proposal is back on the table. Blue Castle Holdings and Fulcrum Point Holdings have announced plans to explore the development of small modular reactors near Interstate 70. Supporters say the project could create jobs and strengthen Utah's energy infrastructure, while critics continue to raise concerns about water use and long-term costs. Meanwhile, students across Grand County are officially on summer break following last week's graduation ceremonies. District leaders are already preparing for the 2026-2027 school year, with board planning and finance meetings scheduled throughout June. The district also continues to address a previously reported cybersecurity incident involving the Canvas Learning Management System and is encouraging families to monitor district updates. Elsewhere around the region, state and federal agencies are urging residents to remain vigilant as wildfire season begins. Dry conditions continue across eastern and central Utah, and officials remind residents in communities including Price, Huntington, Castledale, Monticello, and Blanding to check current fire restrictions before heading outdoors. Travelers should also expect increased summer traffic and construction delays along key routes, such as US 191 and US 6, as visitor numbers rise throughout the region. Drivers are encouraged to allow extra travel time and stay alert in work zones.
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3: Canyon Country Computer Satellite Weather. For this morning, mostly clear skies, plenty of sunshine and hot today with a high of 98. Tonight turns partly cloudy, low 66. Thursday brings more sunshine and hot weather with our high at 100. Friday stays sunny and hot, high 100. Saturday brings abundant sunshine with a high of 98. And Sunday stays sunny with a high of 96. I'm meteorologist Jim Rinaldi.
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6: 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I'm your local trail guide, Ferdy Pacheco. 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Headlines first. National Park Service staff report heavy visitation building at Arches and Island in the sky. Rangers continue reminding visitors to avoid roadside parking. Hike of the week. Landscape Arch and Devil's Garden inside Arches National Park. The hike runs about 3.2 miles round trip, with roughly 300 feet of elevation gain and an easy to medium rating. Current conditions are dry packed trail and slick rock sections. This week's news, Devil's Garden parking is filling early most mornings. bring more water than you think you need, and stay on designated routes. Bike Trail of the Week, Navajo Rocks, managed by the BLM along Highway 313 between Moab and Canyonlands. Riders can build loops from 6 to 17 miles. Difficulty ranges from blue to intermediate. Trail Forks reports fast, dry conditions with excellent traction on slick rock and hard pack. Recent rider notes mention loose sand in a few corners. 4x4, Trail of the Week. Schaefer Trail from Island in the Sky into Canyonlands National Park. The route covers roughly 18 miles, depending on turnaround point, and rates about a 3 on the Moab scale. High clearance vehicles are recommended. Current conditions include dry shelf roads and washboard sections. NPS reminds drivers that white rim permits are required beyond designated areas. Slow down on blind corners and watch for cyclists. That's your Moab Outdoor Report, brought to you by Moab Chevron at 817 Main Street, the home of Stew's Deli.

Well, Jerry Smith is going to hit that piano over there and get a little racket out of it for all you folks out there. So, Jerry, if you're ready, let's hear one called Just Because, huh? Just Because I Like It. That's why. Hit it. Go ahead.

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1: 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It winds through red rock canyons, desert skies, and the gateway to places we all love. Arches, canyonlands, home. But over the past 10 years,

This highway has also taken something from us. Mothers, fathers, sons, daughters, friends, neighbors. Lives changed forever in a moment that could never be taken back. Highway 191 has no shoulders in many places. Sharp curves, steep hills, heavy truck traffic, and during the summer months, thousands of visitors unfamiliar with the road, all sharing the same narrow ribbon of pavement. Today, KCYN pauses to remember those who never made it home, to honor the families who carry that loss every day, and to remind every one of us behind the wheel, slow down, pay attention, give each other space, arrive alive, because no view, no schedule, no destination is worth a life. From all of us at KCYN, 97.1 FM, this tribute is for those we've lost and for those still traveling. Highway 191 today.

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3: 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But we gotta get to Jackass Joe's and get some of that Jackass Joe's jerky before the sun goes down.
2: Hey, I don't wanna eat no Jackass.
3: No, you dumb klutz. It's not made from Jackass. It's just called Jackass Jerky. They got all kinds made from beef, elk, venison, chicken, and heaping bunch of other kinds.
2: Where is this place, Clayton?
3: Jackass Joe's is just off of I-70 and Highway 191 in Utah, at the Arches National Park and Moab Exit, Exit 182.
2: Well, shoot, we ain't got far to ride on these horses then. Are you sure there's no Jackass meat in Jackass Joe's jerky?
3: I'm sure, Slim. Giddy up.

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2: In Moab and across Utah, attention is turning to both the future of industry and the close of another school year. A major economic development is taking shape in Green River, where American Critical Minerals has received final federal permits for its lithium and potash exploration project. The Bureau of Land Management has approved all 7 planned drill sites. Also in Green River, a long-discussed nuclear energy proposal is back on the table. Blue Castle Holdings and Fulcrum Point Holdings have announced plans to explore the development of small modular reactors near Interstate 70. Supporters say the project could create jobs and strengthen Utah's energy infrastructure, while critics continue to raise concerns about water use and long-term costs. Meanwhile, students across Grand County are officially on summer break following last week's graduation ceremonies. District leaders are already preparing for the 2026-2027 school year, with board planning and finance meetings scheduled throughout June. The district also continues to address a previously reported cybersecurity incident involving the Canvas Learning Management System and is encouraging families to monitor district updates. Elsewhere around the region, state and federal agencies are urging residents to remain vigilant as wildfire season begins. Dry conditions continue across eastern and central Utah, and officials remind residents in communities including Price, Huntington, Castledale, Monticello, and Blanding to check current fire restrictions before heading outdoors. Travelers should also expect increased summer traffic and construction delays along key routes, such as US 191 and US 6, as visitor numbers rise throughout the region. Drivers are encouraged to allow extra travel time and stay alert in work zones.
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3: Canyon Country Computer Satellite Weather. For this morning, mostly clear skies, plenty of sunshine and hot today with a high of 98. Tonight turns partly cloudy, low 66. Thursday brings more sunshine and hot weather with our high at 100. Friday stays sunny and hot, high 100. Saturday brings abundant sunshine with a high of 98. And Sunday stays sunny with a high of 96. I'm meteorologist Jim Rinaldi.
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7: 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I'm your local trail guide, Ferdy Pacheco. 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Headlines first. National Park Service staff report heavy visitation building at Arches and Island in the sky. Rangers continue reminding visitors to avoid roadside parking. Hike of the week. Landscape Arch in Devil's Garden inside Arches National Park. The hike runs about 3.2 miles round trip, with roughly 300 feet of elevation gain and an easy to medium rating. Current conditions are dry packed trail and slick rock sections. This week's news, Devil's Garden parking is filling early most mornings. Bring more water than you think you need and stay on designated routes. Bike Trail of the Week, Navajo Rocks, managed by the BLM along Highway 313 between Moab and Canyonlands. Riders can build loops from 6 to 17 miles. Difficulty ranges from blue to intermediate. Trail Forks reports fast, dry conditions with excellent traction on slick rock and hardpack. Recent rider notes mention loose sand in a few corners. 4x4 Trail of the Week. Schaefer Trail from Island in the Sky into Canyonlands National Park. The route covers roughly 18 miles, depending on turnaround point, and rates about a 3 on the Moab scale. High clearance vehicles are recommended. Current conditions include dry shelf roads and washboard sections. NPS reminds drivers that white rim permits are required beyond designated areas. Slow down on blind corners and watch for cyclists. That's your Moab Outdoor Report, brought to you by Moab Chevron at 817 Main Street, the home of Stew's Deli.

I was summoned from Montgomery. I had my guitar on my back. When a stranger stopped beside me in an antique Cadillac.

said, "This is where you get off, boy, cause I'm going back to Alabama." 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

You know, you got a lot of competition out there now, son. 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I mean, you got Waylon Jennings and Willie Nelson, Guy Clark, Billy

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3: 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Highway 191 runs through one of the most beautiful landscapes in the world. Towering red rock cliffs, wide desert skies, and views that make people want to slow down and take it all in. And that's exactly the problem. Every year, accidents happen on Highway 191 because drivers are looking at the scenery instead of the road ahead. This highway has long stretches with no shoulders, heavy traffic, and very little room for mistakes. In recent years, members of our community have lost their lives here. So if you're visiting Moab, we're glad you came. Take pictures, enjoy the views, but please do it safely. Keep your eyes on the road, give yourself extra time, and only pass when it's absolutely safe to do so. 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
2: In Moab and across Utah, attention is turning to both the future of industry and the close of another school year. A major economic development is taking shape in Green River, where American Critical Minerals has received final federal permits for its lithium and potash exploration project. The Bureau of Land Management has approved all 7 planned drill sites. Also in Green River, a long-discussed nuclear energy proposal is back on the table. Blue Castle Holdings and Fulcrum Point Holdings have announced plans to explore the development of small modular reactors near Interstate 70. Supporters say the project could create jobs and strengthen Utah's energy infrastructure, while critics continue to raise concerns about water use and long-term costs. Meanwhile, students across Grand County are officially on summer break following last week's graduation ceremonies. District leaders are already preparing for the 2026-2027 school year, with board planning and finance meetings scheduled throughout June. The district also continues to address a previously reported cybersecurity incident involving the Canvas Learning Management System and is encouraging families to monitor district updates. Elsewhere around the region, state and federal agencies are urging residents to remain vigilant as wildfire season begins. Dry conditions continue across eastern and central Utah, and officials remind residents in communities including Price, Huntington, Castledale, Monticello, and Blanding to check current fire restrictions before heading outdoors. Travelers should also expect increased summer traffic and construction delays along key routes, such as US 191 and US 6, as visitor numbers rise throughout the region. Drivers are encouraged to allow extra travel time and stay alert in work zones.
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4: Canyon Country Computer Satellite Weather for this afternoon in Moab, sunny and hot, high 97. Partly cloudy tonight, low 67. Sunny and hot Thursday, high 100. For Blanding, sunny this afternoon, high 87. Mostly clear tonight, low 56. Sunny tomorrow, high 88. And for Monticello, mostly sunny this afternoon, high 81. Partly cloudy tonight, low 54. Sunny Thursday, high 83. I'm Lance Parrott.
5: Hey there, this is Bubba Bartosz. I want to let you know that I host the Canyon Country Evening Drive Monday through Friday here on KCYN from 3 to 6 p.m. Tune in and have some fun with me. Hey, you might even lose some weight.
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7: 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Headlines first. National Park Service staff report heavy visitation building at Arches and Island in the sky. Rangers continue reminding visitors to avoid roadside parking. Hike of the week. Landscape Arch in Devil's Garden inside Arches National Park. The hike runs about 3.2 miles round trip with roughly 300 feet of elevation gain and an easy to medium rating. Current conditions are dry packed trail and slick rock sections. This week's news, Devil's Garden parking is filling early most mornings. Bring more water than you think you need and stay on designated routes. Bike Trail of the Week, Navajo Rocks, managed by the BLM along Highway 313 between Moab and Canyonlands. Riders can build loops from 6 to 17 miles. Difficulty ranges from blue to intermediate. Trail Forks reports fast, dry conditions with excellent traction on slick rock and hardpack. Recent rider notes mention loose sand in a few corners. 4x4, Trail of the Week. Schaefer Trail from Island in the Sky into Canyonlands National Park. The route covers roughly 18 miles, depending on turnaround point, and rates about a 3 on the Moab scale. High clearance vehicles are recommended. Current conditions include dry shelf roads and washboard sections. NPS reminds drivers that white rim permits are required beyond designated areas. Slow down on blind corners and watch for cyclists. That's your Moab Outdoor Report, brought to you by Moab Chevron at 817 Main Street, the home of Stew's Deli.

I've lost count of the hours, and I've lost track of the days. In fact, I've lost just about everything since you went away. Everything that is, except the memories you left me. And that's one thing that no one can mar. I don't know who you're with. I don't even know where you've gone. My only hope is that someday you might hear this song, and you'll know that I wrote it especially for you.

This flame in my heart is like an eternal fire, for every day it burns hotter, and every day it burns higher. And I haven't been able to put out one little flicker, not even with all of these tears. My friends think I'm crazy, and maybe I am, but I'll carry this torch just as long as I can, for someday you might just decide.

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3: 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People come from all over the world to see the beauty of southeastern Utah, and one of the most breathtaking drives anywhere is right here, Highway 191 through Moab. But this road demands your attention. There are long stretches with no shoulders, tight lanes, and heavy traffic from locals, visitors, trucks, and recreation vehicles. Every year, serious accidents happen here, and sadly, members of our community have lost their lives. Many of those crashes have something in common. Drivers looking at the scenery instead of the road. Drivers trying to pass because they're in a hurry. Drivers forgetting that the vehicle ahead may slow down suddenly. If you're visiting Moab, we're glad you're here. We hope you enjoy the incredible beauty of our area. But please remember, this road is not a racetrack. Slow down, stay alert. And if you're behind someone going a little slower, take a deep breath and be patient. Because arriving a minute later is always better than not arriving at all. 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
7: This is a special news alert. Aliens have been sighted at Jackass Joe's in Crescent Junction, Utah. Several green lizard-looking aliens have been seen extracting Jackass Joe's jerky and loading the delicious jerky into some sort of oval-shaped spacecraft. They are gathering a huge assortment of jerky. We have interrupted this program to suggest, in order to obtain Jackass Joe's jerky, proceed to the junction of Highway 191 and I-70 in Crescent Junction ASAP. Before they get it all,

0: country. It's not complicated, just real life, plain and simple.
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3: In Moab and across Utah, attention is turning to both the future of industry and the close of another school year. A major economic development is taking shape in Green River, where American Critical Minerals has received final federal permits for its lithium and potash exploration project. The Bureau of Land Management has approved all 7 planned drill sites. Also in Green River, a long-discussed nuclear energy proposal is back on the table. Blue Castle Holdings and Fulcrum Point Holdings have announced plans to explore the development of small modular reactors near Interstate 70. Supporters say the project could create jobs and strengthen Utah's energy infrastructure, while critics continue to raise concerns about water use and long-term costs. Meanwhile, students across Grand County are officially on summer break following last week's graduation ceremonies. District leaders are already preparing for the 2026-2027 school year, with board planning and finance meetings scheduled throughout June. The district also continues to address a previously reported cybersecurity incident involving the Canvas Learning Management System and is encouraging families to monitor district updates. Elsewhere around the region, state and federal agencies are urging residents to remain vigilant as wildfire season begins. Dry conditions continue across eastern and central Utah, and officials remind residents in communities including Price, Huntington, Castledale, Monticello, and Blanding to check current fire restrictions before heading outdoors. Travelers should also expect increased summer traffic and construction delays along key routes, such as US 191 and US 6, as visitor numbers rise throughout the region. Drivers are encouraged to allow extra travel time and stay alert in work zones.
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5: Canyon Country Computer Satellite Weather for this afternoon in Moab, sunny and hot, high 97. Partly cloudy tonight, low 67. Sunny and hot Thursday, high 100. For Blanding, sunny this afternoon, high 87. Mostly clear tonight, low 56. Sunny tomorrow, high 88. And for Monticello, mostly sunny this afternoon, high 81. Partly cloudy tonight, low 54. Sunny Thursday, high 83. I'm Lance Parrott.
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9: 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Here's a little info to help plan your week for this first week in June and a look at conditions across southeastern Utah. Headlines first. National Park Service staff report heavy visitation building at Arches and Island in the sky. Rangers continue reminding visitors to avoid roadside parking. Hike of the week, Landscape Arch in Devil's Garden inside Arches National Park. The hike runs about 3.2 miles round trip, with roughly 300 feet of elevation gain and an easy to medium rating. Current conditions are dry packed trail and slick rock sections. This week's news, Devil's Garden parking is filling early most mornings. Bring more water than you think you need and stay on designated routes. Bike Trail of the Week, Navajo Rocks, managed by the BLM along Highway 313 between Moab and Canyonlands. Riders can build loops from 6 to 17 miles. Difficulty ranges from blue to intermediate. Trail Forks reports fast, dry conditions with excellent traction on slick rock and hard pack. Recent rider notes mention loose sand in a few corners. 4x4, Trail of the Week. Schaefer Trail from Island in the Sky into Canyonlands National Park. The route covers roughly 18 miles, depending on turnaround point, and rates about a 3 on the Moab scale. High clearance vehicles are recommended. Current conditions include dry shelf roads and washboard sections. NPS reminds drivers that white rim permits are required beyond designated areas. Slow down on blind corners and watch for cyclists. That's your Moab Outdoor Report, brought to you by Moab Chevron at 817 Main Street, the home of Stew's Deli.

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0: 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Highway 191 is one of the most beautiful drives in America. Towering red rock cliffs, wide open skies, and views that stop people in their tracks. But for the people who live here, Highway 191 isn't just a scenic highway. It's our way to work, our way home, and the road our families travel every day. Over the past few years, members of our community have lost their lives on this road. Some were neighbors, some were friends, some were people just passing through. Many accidents happen because drivers are distracted by the incredible scenery around Moab. Others happen when someone gets impatient and tries to pass on a narrow stretch of highway. Remember, Highway 191 has long stretches with no shoulders. There isn't much room for mistakes, so if you're traveling through our area, we ask one simple thing. Please slow down. Take in the beauty safely. Keep your eyes on the road, and only pass when it's truly safe and necessary. A few seconds of patience could save a life. 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
5: Dang! We have arrived at Jackass Joe's, just off I-70 and exit 182 in Crescent Junction, Utah. 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
6: But people in Utah can legally carry guns.
5: So what, Tang?
6: Well, when they see a green alien running through the parking lot, they are going to open fire.
5: I guess you're right. Let's depart immediately and figure out a new plan.
6: Evie, I wanted some of that Jackass Joe's UFO jerky.
5: Maybe next flight.

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2: In Moab and across Utah, attention is turning to both the future of industry and the close of another school year. A major economic development is taking shape in Green River, where American Critical Minerals has received final federal permits for its lithium and potash exploration project. The Bureau of Land Management has approved all 7 planned drill sites. Also in Green River, a long-discussed nuclear energy proposal is back on the table. Blue Castle Holdings and Fulcrum Point Holdings have announced plans to explore the development of small modular reactors near Interstate 70. Supporters say the project could create jobs and strengthen Utah's energy infrastructure, while critics continue to raise concerns about water use and long-term costs. Meanwhile, students across Grand County are officially on summer break following last week's graduation ceremonies. District leaders are already preparing for the 2026-2027 school year, with board planning and finance meetings scheduled throughout June. The district also continues to address a previously reported cybersecurity incident involving the Canvas Learning Management System and is encouraging families to monitor district updates. Elsewhere around the region, state and federal agencies are urging residents to remain vigilant as wildfire season begins. Dry conditions continue across eastern and central Utah, and officials remind residents in communities including Price, Huntington, Castledale, Monticello, and Blanding to check current fire restrictions before heading outdoors. Travelers should also expect increased summer traffic and construction delays along key routes, such as US 191 and US 6, as visitor numbers rise throughout the region. Drivers are encouraged to allow extra travel time and stay alert in work zones.
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4: Canyon Country Computer Satellite weather for this afternoon in Moab, sunny and hot, high 97. Partly cloudy tonight, low 67. Sunny and hot Thursday, high 100. For Blanding, sunny this afternoon, high 87. Mostly clear tonight, low 56. Sunny tomorrow, high 88. And for Monticello, mostly sunny this afternoon, high 81. Partly cloudy tonight, low 54. Sunny Thursday, high 83. I'm Lance Parrott.
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8: 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I'm your local trail guide, Ferdy Pacheco. 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National Park Service staff report heavy visitation building at Arches and Island in the sky. Rangers continue reminding visitors to avoid roadside parking. Hike of the week. Landscape Arch in Devil's Garden inside Arches National Park. The hike runs about 3.2 miles round trip, with roughly 300 feet of elevation gain and an easy to medium rating. Current conditions are dry packed trail and slick rock sections. this week's news. Devil's Garden parking is filling early most mornings. Bring more water than you think you need and stay on designated routes. Bike Trail of the Week, Navajo Rocks, managed by the BLM along Highway 313 between Moab and Canyonlands. Riders can build loops from 6 to 17 miles. Difficulty ranges from blue to intermediate. Trail Forks reports fast, dry conditions with excellent traction on slick rock and hardpack. Recent rider notes mention loose sand in a few corners. 4x4 Trail of the Week. Schaefer Trail from Island in the Sky into Canyonlands National Park. The route covers roughly 18 miles, depending on turnaround point, and rates about a 3 on the Moab scale. High clearance vehicles are recommended. Current conditions include dry shelf roads and washboard sections. NPS reminds drivers that white rim permits are required beyond designated areas. Slow down on blind corners and watch for cyclists. That's your Moab Outdoor Report, brought to you by Moab Chevron at 817 Main Street, the home of Stew's Deli.

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6: Highway 191. One of the most beautiful stretches of road in the Southwest. It winds through red rock canyons, desert skies, and the gateway to places we all love. Arches, Canyonlands, home. But over the past 10 years, this highway has also taken something from us. Mothers, fathers, sons, daughters, friends, neighbors. Lives changed forever in a moment that could never be taken back. Highway 191 has no shoulders in many places. Sharp curves, steep hills, heavy truck traffic. And during the summer months, thousands of visitors unfamiliar with the road, all sharing the same narrow ribbon of pavement. Today, KCYN pauses to remember those who never made it home, to honor the families who carry that loss every day, and to remind every one of us behind the wheel

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3: In Moab and across Utah, attention is turning to both the future of industry and the close of another school year. A major economic development is taking shape in Green River, where American Critical Minerals has received final federal permits for its lithium and potash exploration project. The Bureau of Land Management has approved all 7 planned drill sites. Also in Green River, a long-discussed nuclear energy proposal is back on the table. Blue Castle Holdings and Fulcrum Point Holdings have announced plans to explore the development of small modular reactors near Interstate 70. Supporters say the project could create jobs and strengthen Utah's energy infrastructure, while critics continue to raise concerns about water use and long-term costs. Meanwhile, students across Grand County are officially on summer break following last week's graduation ceremonies. District leaders are already preparing for the 2026-2027 school year, with board planning and finance meetings scheduled throughout June. The district also continues to address a previously reported cybersecurity incident involving the Canvas Learning Management System and is encouraging families to monitor district updates. Elsewhere around the region, state and federal agencies are urging residents to remain vigilant as wildfire season begins. Dry conditions continue across eastern and central Utah, and officials remind residents in communities including Price, Huntington, Castledale, Monticello, and Blanding to check current fire restrictions before heading outdoors. Travelers should also expect increased summer traffic and construction delays along key routes, such as US 191 and US 6, as visitor numbers rise throughout the region. Drivers are encouraged to allow extra travel time and stay alert in work zones.
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5: Canyon Country Computer Satellite Weather for this afternoon in Moab, sunny and hot, high 97. Partly cloudy tonight, low 67. Sunny and hot Thursday, high 100. For Blanding, sunny this afternoon, high 87. Mostly clear tonight, low 56. Sunny tomorrow, high 88. And for Monticello, mostly sunny this afternoon, high 81. Partly cloudy tonight, low 54. Sunny Thursday, high 83. I'm Lance Parrott.
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9: 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I'm your local trail guide, Ferdy Pacheco. 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Headlines first. National Park Service staff report heavy visitation building at Arches and Island in the sky. Rangers continue reminding visitors to avoid roadside parking. Hike of the week. Landscape Arch in Devil's Garden inside Arches National Park. The hike runs about 3.2 miles round trip with roughly 300 feet of elevation gain and an easy to medium rating. Current conditions are dry packed trail and slick rock sections. This week's news, Devil's Garden parking is filling early most mornings. Bring more water than you think you need and stay on designated routes. Bike Trail of the Week, Navajo Rocks, managed by the BLM along Highway 313 between Moab and Canyonlands. Riders can build loops from 6 to 17 miles. Difficulty ranges from blue to intermediate. Trail Forks reports fast, dry conditions with excellent traction on slick rock and hardpack. Recent rider notes mention loose sand in a few corners. 4x4 Trail of the Week. Schaefer Trail from Island in the Sky into Canyonlands National Park. The route covers roughly 18 miles, depending on turnaround point, and rates about a 3 on the Moab scale. High clearance vehicles are recommended. Current conditions include dry shelf roads and washboard sections. NPS reminds drivers that white rim permits are required beyond designated areas. Slow down on blind corners and watch for cyclists. That's your Moab Outdoor Report, brought to you by Moab Chevron at 817 Main Street, the home of Stew's Deli.

0: Miss Allison Krause. Hey, everybody, I'm Bubba Bartosz. This is the Kenny Country Evening Drive Show. I'm going to be here till a little before 6 o'clock today. You know what today is? Today is Global Running Day. Perfect excuse to ask listeners, all you guys out there, if you've exercised this year or if walking to the fridge counts. It's also World Bicycle Day. All cyclists are visiting Moab. Please be careful out there. This hospital stays really busy with broken wrists. Matter of fact, I had a friend come here and she fell down in Grand Junction on the way here from Texas and busted her wrist and left here yesterday with a cast on her arm. I had to go down here to the local hospital and get it taken care of. But they do a great job. This is one of the nation's best hospitals for those kind of accidents because there's so many people riding bikes and doing crazy things around here, getting hurt, hiking and twisting ankles and falling off ledges and things like that. So please be careful out there if you're here to enjoy the outdoors, this beautiful scenery of this area. And it's the National Egg Day. How do you like your eggs, huh? Over easy is the way I go for it. I can tell you that right now. Oh, let's see. I've got some also some news here from that I got from the UDOT from Kevin Kitchen with the Utah Department of Transportation. They want to let everybody know that UDOT construction on Potash Road will begin June 8th. So plan ahead for recreation activities. The Utah Department of Transportation will begin a pavement preservation project on Potash Road, State Route 279, on Monday, June 8th to improve the driving surface, road shoulders, and to extend the life of the road. The project extends from Intrepid Potash Plant to U.S. Route 191 the whole way and is expected to be completed by mid-July. I feel sorry for those guys that work out at Intrepid Potash. They're going to have to drive that road for a while, all the way with construction going on. But, hey, they get paid good money to do it. Anyway, visitors using Potash Road to access recreation areas should be aware that shoulder closures and temporary access restrictions will occur throughout the project. So this includes the popular Wall Street rock climbing area where roadside parking and access will be temporarily closed while crews are actively working in the area. Travelers are encouraged to plan ahead and check current conditions before visiting. Yeah, if you're planning on climbing the wall out there, you may want to put it off because there's nowhere to park. You might have to walk a long ways, and they're going to be working down below you. So I don't think you want to. Anyway, drivers should also plan for delays of up to 15 minutes as flaggers guide traffic through active work zones. Drivers are encouraged to obey posted speed limits to prevent kicking up rock while the surface cures. So you may just want to avoid Potash Road after the 8th and they start working on it. So just a heads up. Of course, you Potash Intrepid folks and you river folks that use the ramp down there, you don't have a choice. But, it's going to make your drive to work a little bit longer. Both ways, I guess 15 both ways. So you're talking about 30 minutes extra. So put that on your clock so you know. Here's Luke Combs.
1: Turn it up, baby. Oh, yeah, do it, do it.

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And on this day, June 3rd, in 1927, this guy was born. And I bet you young ones out there don't have a clue who I'm talking about, even after I announce who it is. Born on this day was Boots Randolph. I bet the young kids have Boots Randolph. Anyway, he was an American musician best known for his nice

There you go, Boots Randolph. Yakety Yak Sacks. Yakety Sacks. That was on Benny Hill. That was Benny Hill's theme song, too. The TV show over there in United Kingdom. Let's see, also on today's date in country music history, back in 2000, Kenny Chesney and Tim McGraw were arrested in Buffalo, New York, after Chesney ran away with a mounted reserve deputy's horse, and McGraw attacked deputies that tried to corral him. Chesney asked to sit on the horse outside Ralph Wilson Stadium, and the daughter of the deputy gave him permission to do so. Then Chesney mounted the horse and rode away. He was told to stop, but ignored the orders from the other deputies. The deputies were then attacked by Tim McGraw and members of his entourage. Chesney was charged with disorderly conduct and released on a $100 bail. McGraw was charged with second-degree assault, obstructing governmental administration, menacing and resisting arrest. He was released on $2,500 bail. Now, I just bet you if you were would have done that, our little butts would have been sitting in jail a lot longer, and that would have been a hell of a lot more money to pay the bail and fines. Just could imagine. Anyway, that's the benefits of being a star, I guess. You get all the bennies. Here's some music from Kenny Chesney, the guy that stole the horse.

Here's Moab's own Kylie's and a song she wrote and recorded. A young lady from Moab, Utah.

0: Kylie's Moab, Utah. Yeah. Hey, everybody. I'm Bubba Bartosz. Having a good time today on the air here. We're playing some good songs. A lot of requests coming in. We appreciate it. Just send me a text if you want to request something. I'm sure 90% of the normal listeners already have that text number. I'm trying to see what else is going on today. Morgan Wallen is making headlines after joking about the piano he flipped during a recent concert when it malfunctioned. Fans have been sharing the video all over social media. He lost his temper and flipped the piano over because it wouldn't play right. Anyway, and CMA Fest starts tomorrow there in Nashville. I had a chance to go to that, the first couple of them, as a matter of fact. Thousands of country fans are expected to attend, and a television special scheduled to air later this month about the festival. If you're in Nashville, go to CMA Fest and see all the new artists and all of them performing live. Now, several emerging country artists continue to gain momentum this summer, including Ella Langley, Chase Matthews, John Morgan, and Kelsey Hart. They're all doing really well on radio and gathering these young fans that are out there screaming for their music. Here's a Charlie Pride.
1: When I was a little bitty baby, my mommy would rock me in the parade. And then

Let's see. On this day, 1965, astronaut Ed White became the first American to perform a spacewalk during the Gemini 4 mission. And on today's day, June 3rd, in 1976, Bohemian Rhapsody by Queen was certified gold. 2016, the world's lost boxing legend Muhammad Ali, he died in 2016. Huh. I didn't realize it was that long ago. Wow. Where does time go? Let's try this Bohemian Rhapsody. What do you think?

I just got to find it. Here we go. Bohemian Rhapsody from 1976. Here's Queen.

0: There we go. Whole lot of new country music for you there. Hey, everybody, I'm Bubba Bartosz. 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Lots of listeners. Get lots of requests here. We sure do appreciate it. Love requests. Matter of fact, we got a company request. We're calling the local hits request going to be starting up tomorrow, the next day here. When Canyonland Auto Supply right here in Moab is sponsoring that. They've got a playlist of 9 songs they've chosen. We're going to feature those 3 times a day. 3 songs that in a row here on KCYN. And we hope you enjoy it. Let's see. It's National Egg Day. Somewhere there's a chicken wondering why nobody celebrates Chicken Day. Is there a Chicken Day? I guess there is. Anyway. Oh, man, let's see what else is happening. You know what I better do? I better play a commercial here and pay for this airtime that I'm on here. What do you say? I think I better before I get in troubles.
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5: Well, let's see, in country music history, in 1996, on today's date, George Strait released Carried Away, the second single from his album Blue Clear Sky, which would become his 30th U.S. country chart hit. The song was one of two George Strait songs, the other being One Night at a Time, to be nominated for Single of the Year in 1997. That was Country Music Association Awards. Here's that song here, George Strait, from 1996, today's date.

Get carried away, George Strait from back in the day. Yep. Let's see. You know, about 3 weeks ago, I was talking, and I even sent a note to one of the TV shows out there, one of the newscasters, that, and I said, hey, what if one of these countries like North Korea, Russia, or China, just, or Turkey, or one of them, just decide out of the clear blue to give Iran a nuclear weapon or a few nuclear weapons? There's nothing the U.S. could do about it. And so all this war and all this money and all this hassle and the oil prices, all of it would be for nothing. And there's nothing U.S. could do about it once Iran had the nuclear weapons and threatened to use them. Anyway, just a few minutes ago, on some of the podcasts and newscasts out there, Iran has announced that it has nuclear weapons now that were given to them by a third country, just as I was saying 3 weeks ago. So now everybody's in a panic, and they're trying to keep it quiet over here in the U.S. since the whole purpose of this whole thing was nuclear weapons, and they'll never have them. They're never going to have a nuclear weapons. Well, they may just have them now. Start watching the news and see if this is a real story or that's breaking, or just a rumor. But I've seen it now on about three or four different podcast program, news programs online. So we'll see. I haven't seen it yet on ABC or CNN or Fox or anybody yet. But I said it a few weeks ago. Is this all a big waste of time? Because if they get nuclear weapons, it's a whole different ball game. Anyway, it's time now for a little rock and roll history. And on 1957, on today's date, Pat Boone's rendition of Letters in the Sand hit number one on the top 100, where it stays for 5 weeks. Ted Black and his orchestra with vocalist Tom Brown had the first major hit recording of the song in 1931. 1957, on today's date, the Isley Brothers, Ronald, Rudolph, and Kelly released their first record, The Angels Cried. Although it failed to catch on, the Isleys would soon go on to have hits in five straight decades. 1955, 18-year-old Buddy Holly opens for Elvis Presley at a matinee concert at Fair Park Coliseum in Lubbock. What else? 1970, Tamla Records releases Stevie Wonder's Signed, Sealed, Delivered, I'm Yours. The record would spend about 6 weeks at number one. And June 3rd, today's date, the New Jersey vocal group The Happenings topped the Cashbox bestseller chart with I Got Rhythm. And in 1949, on today's date, Elvis Presley receives an A in language, but only a C in music

on his eighth grade report card at Humes High School in Memphis, Tennessee. Later in life, he would be quoted as saying, "I don't know anything about music. In my line, you don't have to. You just got to stand up and sing and shake everything." So the girls are going, "Ah, Elvis." Oh, here's one of his hits.

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4: In Moab and across Utah, attention is turning to both the future of industry and the close of another school year. A major economic development is taking shape in Green River, where American Critical Minerals has received final federal permits for its lithium and potash exploration project. The Bureau of Land Management has approved all 7 planned drill sites. Also in Green River, a long-discussed nuclear energy proposal is back on the table. Blue Castle Holdings and Fulcrum Point Holdings have announced plans to explore the development of small modular reactors near Interstate 70. Supporters say the project could create jobs and strengthen Utah's energy infrastructure, while critics continue to raise concerns about water use and long-term costs. Meanwhile, students across Grand County are officially on summer break following last week's graduation ceremonies. District leaders are already preparing for the 2026-2027 school year, with board planning and finance meetings scheduled throughout June. The district also continues to address a previously reported cybersecurity incident involving the Canvas Learning Management System and is encouraging families to monitor district updates. Elsewhere around the region, state and federal agencies are urging residents to remain vigilant as wildfire season begins. Dry conditions continue across eastern and central Utah, and officials remind residents in communities including Price, Huntington, Castledale, Monticello, and Blanding to check current fire restrictions before heading outdoors. Travelers should also expect increased summer traffic and construction delays along key routes, such as US 191 and US 6, as visitor numbers rise throughout the region. Drivers are encouraged to allow extra travel time and stay alert in work zones.
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6: Canyon Country Computer Satellite Weather. As we head into the evening, looking at mostly clear skies, that'll cool off to a low of 63. And then for tomorrow, Wednesday, it'll be hot and sunny with a high of 97 and a low of 66 under partly cloudy skies. On Thursday, it'll be sunny with a high of 99. Finally on Friday, hot and sunny once again with a high of 100. I'm Brian Williams.
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9: 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I'm your local trail guide, Ferdy Pacheco. 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Headlines first. National Park Service staff report heavy visitation building at Arches and Island in the sky. Rangers continue reminding visitors to avoid roadside parking. Hike of the week, Landscape Arch in Devil's Garden inside Arches National Park. The hike runs about 3.2 miles round trip with roughly 300 feet of elevation gain and an easy to medium rating. Current conditions are dry packed trail and slick rock sections. This week's news, Devil's Garden parking is filling early most mornings. Bring more water than you think you need and stay on designated routes. Bike Trail of the Week, Navajo Rocks, managed by the BLM along Highway 313 between Moab and Canyonlands. Riders can build loops from 6 to 17 miles. Difficulty ranges from blue to intermediate. Trail Forks reports fast, dry conditions with excellent traction on slick rock and hardpack. Recent rider notes mention loose sand in a few corners. 4x4, Trail of the Week. Schaefer Trail from Island in the Sky into Canyonlands National Park. The route covers roughly 18 miles, depending on turnaround point, and rates about a 3 on the Moab scale. High clearance vehicles are recommended. Current conditions include dry shelf roads and washboard sections. NPS reminds drivers that white rim permits are required beyond designated areas. 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That's your Moab Outdoor Report, brought to you by Moab Chevron at 817 Main Street, the home of Stew's Deli.

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3: 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So can't beat it. I got a request to play a hometown gal, Moab's own Kylie's.

Oh, yeah. Kylie's from Moab, Utah. Yeah. Here's another Utah resident from Moab. Me.

0: Oh, yes, there he is. That ugly SOB, Bubba Bartosh. Oh, well. Hey, time now for a little newspaper history. And up around Salt Lake back in 1919, Salt Lake police officers, sheriff, deputies, and juvenile authorities are scouring the county when it's reported that an unknown man is alleged to have entered the home at 44 West and 700 South, where he stripped and bound a 12-year-old girl preparatory as to an assault. He is spotted through a window by a neighbor boy who spreads the alarm. Deseret News. Those guys. Was he a 12-year-old girl? They ought to just hang them high. March 5th, 1909, students of University of Utah send a letter opposing the bills which Representative Hansen introduced to the House, calling for an end to the game of savages, football. No more football. That's game of savages. The letter is signed by Joseph Barlow, president of the Students Association, Salt Lake Tribune. They wanted to ban football because it's too savage. Well, back in those days, you had cardboard helmets, no pads, nothing, man. Oh, anyway, December 31st, 1874, way back there, C.L. Boonville, a disgusting fellow, grossly insults some ladies, for which he is arrested and sentenced to 20 days on the city chain gang. That was in a Deseret News. That's a good idea. City chain gang. Get out here and mow grass and stuff around town. Take care of the parks. We need to start a chain. What do you think, Weston? We need a city chain gang again. That would probably keep a few people out of jail if they had to go work on a chain gang for like 2 or 3 weeks. I'll just bet you. Hey, I got a request for this one. It's been a while. We used to play this with the Red Rock Outlaws all the time.
1: The most famous of all the voodoo queens that ever existed is Marie Laveau down in Louisiana. A lot of weird, ungodly tales about Marie. She's supposed to have a lot of magic potions and

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And again, I say it over and over, please drive careful out there. Watch out for that other SOB. He's the guy you got to watch out for. Who knows what they're going to pull. We'll see you tomorrow at 3 o'clock here on the Canyon Country Evening Drive. It's Bubba Bartosz saying, hey, thanks for putting up with me. I had a good time. Bye.

on a warm summer's evening, on a train bound for nowhere, I met up with a gambler. We were both too tired to sleep, so we took turns.

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2: In Moab and across Utah, attention is turning to both the future of industry and the close of another school year. A major economic development is taking shape in Green River, where American Critical Minerals has received final federal permits for its lithium and potash exploration project. The Bureau of Land Management has approved all 7 planned drill sites. Also in Green River, a long-discussed nuclear energy proposal is back on the table. Blue Castle Holdings and Fulcrum Point Holdings have announced plans to explore the development of small modular reactors near Interstate 70. Supporters say the project could create jobs and strengthen Utah's energy infrastructure, while critics continue to raise concerns about water use and long-term costs. Meanwhile, students across Grand County are officially on summer break following last week's graduation ceremonies. District leaders are already preparing for the 2026-2027 school year, with board planning and finance meetings scheduled throughout June. The district also continues to address a previously reported cybersecurity incident involving the Canvas Learning Management System and is encouraging families to monitor district updates. Elsewhere around the region, state and federal agencies are urging residents to remain vigilant as wildfire season begins. Dry conditions continue across eastern and central Utah, and officials remind residents in communities including Price, Huntington, Castledale, Monticello, and Blanding to check current fire restrictions before heading outdoors. Travelers should also expect increased summer traffic and construction delays along key routes, such as US 191 and US 6, as visitor numbers rise throughout the region. Drivers are encouraged to allow extra travel time and stay alert in work zones.
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4: Canyon Country Computer Satellite Weather. As we head into the evening, looking at mostly clear skies, that'll cool off to a low of 63. And then for tomorrow, Wednesday, it'll be hot and sunny with a high of 97 and a low of 66, under partly cloudy skies. On Thursday, it'll be sunny with a high of 99. Finally on Friday, hot and sunny once again with a high of 100. I'm Brian Williams.
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